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0: Today's best country, B93.3. It's B-Dub. You ever catch a glimpse of someone's phone wallpaper and immediately build an entire backstory for them? Don't lie, we've all done it. New survey says 14% of people admit they secretly judge others based on their phone background. Family photos are the most common, followed by nature, pets, and vacation memories. But here's the one that surprised me. People even judge the default wallpaper. Some think it means you're boring. Others say you're just practical and treat your phone like a tool instead of a personality trait. Meanwhile, mine changes so often, it probably just says this guy can't make a commitment.
1: B-Dub on B93.3.
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A 14-year-old kid in Arizona did something most adults hope they'd do in the same situation, and it probably saved a life. 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
1: There's a 14-year-old in Arizona getting honored after spotting an elderly woman with dementia wandering around in the desert heat. 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That kid probably thought he was just going for a bike ride. 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It's a nice reminder that heroes don't always wear capes. 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
20: I'm meteorologist Mace Michaels. Tonight, a mostly clear sky and cooler. Lows in the upper 40s to near 50. For tomorrow, lots of sunshine. Pleasant day with less wind and highs in the mid-70s. Then it heats up for the rest of the week and into the weekend. Into the 80s, chance of storms Friday night. Lakes, great food, and friendly faces. It's all in Worthington, Minnesota, and it's worth a look. It's 69 degrees right now.

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B93.3 is KBLB, Nisswa, Brainerd, and Baxter. Mega Maroney says she's figured out the ultimate way to get revenge on an ex, and it involves about 20,000 people doing the dirty work for her. That's next to The Breakdown, brought to you by T-Mobile. Baby,

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0: Megan Maroney was asked what the best revenge on an ex is, and she didn't even hesitate. She said the best payback is having an entire arena scream the lyrics, "God, I hate how gross you are," every single night. Like, imagine your breakup becoming a sing-along. That's got to sting just a little. Fans think that's a subtle nod to her song, "Who Hurt You," which, depending on which corner of the internet you believe, may or may not be about Riley Green. She also says her exes usually don't reach out right after the songs come out, but give it a few months and suddenly they're back. Apparently nothing says, "I've been thinking about you," like hearing 20,000 strangers yelling your flaws back at you. Oddly enough, Megan says she thinks her exes actually like being written about because it makes them feel special. That's a level of confidence I can't relate to. Like, if somebody wrote a hit song about me, I'd move. And probably change my name.
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0: Today's Best Country, B93.3. It's B-Dub, Ian Munsig on the show. New album is dropping in August. It's called The Mountain Goat, which is a pretty bold title. What does Mountain Goat represent to you? Like, is it about stubbornness? Is it about surviving independence? Like, what made that the title?
1: Man, it's a little bit of everything. All of my albums have animal ties. Mm-hmm. And for this one, I was like, man, there's got to be another kind of cool animal that my artistry can relate to that has a cool image. And the mountain goat, man, they are animals that they're huge, you know, 200-pound plus animals that live life on the edge. I mean,
0: sure.
1: They live way up high on the mountains, and there's times as an artist I feel like I can be isolated because I don't really fit any kind of path that's already been taken in country music. There's a piece of my country music that's a little bit Americana. There's a piece of my music that's a little bit bluegrass. There's a piece of my music that's traditional. There's a piece of my music that's modern. So being able to relate to that animal was just a cool, cool spin for this next album.
0: We got Coyote Cry, you've got White Buffalo, Eagle Feather, now the Mountain Goat. There's still plenty of Wyoming, Montana, kind of that mountain region of the country, animals to go through. I mean, you've got the grizzly bear, you've got the bison, you know. Buffalo and bison people, honestly, they kind of interchange the two, but they're different. Yeah, there's a little bit of difference between, it's very subtle. You've got bull elk, I feel like could be another one. So we're just kind of putting it out there, just kind of giving ideas for future projects to come.
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18: I'm meteorologist Mace Michaels. Tonight, a mostly clear sky and cooler. Lows in the upper 40s to near 50. For tomorrow, lots of sunshine. Pleasant day with less wind and highs in the mid-70s. Then it heats up for the rest of the week and into the weekend. Into the 80s, chance of storms Friday night. Lakes, great food, and friendly faces. It's all in Worthington, Minnesota, and it's worth a look. It's 67 right now.

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I've got your Insta Countdown coming up in minutes, brought to you by T-Mobile. The five biggest songs in country music, according to you, coming up.

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1: 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Sunday was National Ice Cream Day, which means a lot of us were thinking the same thing. McFlurry sounds pretty good. And then immediately after, yeah, but is the machine actually working? On B-Dub, somebody tracked almost 6 years of McDonald's ice cream machine reports in nearly 500 cities. And the machines are down about 10% of the time. 10%. Like at this point, the broken McFlurry machine feels less like a glitch and more like a menu item. The worst luck, Mississippi, Oklahoma, Georgia, Louisiana, Texas. Basically, the South drew the short straw. The most reliable machines are in places like Minnesota, Wisconsin, Idaho, and North Dakota. So apparently, cheese curds and functioning ice cream machines go hand in hand. And if you're in Cleveland, Tennessee, you've basically got a coin flip. Their machines are down nearly half the time. Imagine pulling the drive-thru and thinking, heads, I get Oreos, tails, I get disappointment.
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21: I'm meteorologist Mace Michaels. Tonight, a mostly clear sky and cooler. Lows in the upper 40s to near 50. For tomorrow, lots of sunshine. Pleasant day with less wind and highs in the mid-70s. Then it heats up for the rest of the week and into the weekend. Into the 80s, chance of storms Friday night. Lakes, great food, and friendly faces. It's all in Worthington, Minnesota, and it's worth a look. It's 63 right now.

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It's part of the show where we give you a chance to pick the hits. I've got a newer country song for you to check out in just a few.

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0: 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Avery Anna, this is Blood Runs Thicker. 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

0: B93.3. There's a school district in New York rolling out a new teacher this fall. It's B-Dub. And if you're thinking a substitute with a coffee addiction, think again. They're bringing in a humanoid robot named Sally. She has silicone skin, long brown hair, facial expressions, the whole thing. She won't replace the teacher, but she'll help students answer questions, even jump in if the teacher accidentally skips part of the lesson. Nothing boosts your confidence like getting corrected by a robot in front of 25 fourth graders, am I right? The weirdest part, the kids don't use their names. They introduce themselves by student number. So now attendance sounds less like elementary school, more like checking into a prison. The district paid about 57 grand for Sally. Like, for that kind of money, she'd better know Common Core, coach soccer, and cover recess duty. And if she starts asking, have you tried turning the teacher off and back on again, I'm out.
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15: I'm meteorologist Mace Michaels. Tonight, a mostly clear sky and cooler. Lows in the upper 40s to near 50. For tomorrow, lots of sunshine, pleasant day with less wind and highs in the mid-70s. Then it heats up for the rest of the week and into the weekend, into the 80s, chance of storms Friday night. Lakes, great food, and friendly faces. It's all in Worthington, Minnesota, and it's worth a look. Right now it's 61.

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B93.3 is KBLB, Nisswa, Brainerd, and Baxter. It's B-Dub, got your breakdown coming up next, brought to you by T-Mobile. Megan Maroney says she knows the best revenge after a breakup, and it comes

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0: Megan Maroney may have just won the award for pettiest answer of the week, and I mean that as a compliment. She was asked the best way to get revenge on an ex, and without naming names, she basically quoted her own song. She said the best revenge is having an arena full of people scream, "God, I hate how gross you are," every single night. That's not just moving on. That's outsourcing your breakup to like 15 to 20,000 paying customers. She also said something I did not expect. Apparently, your exes don't get mad when she writes songs about them. Months later, they actually reach out, which tells me some guys hear congratulations, you're the villain in my hit song, and somehow think she's still thinking about me. Buddy, that's not a love letter. That's evidence. And that's your breakdown.
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Today's best country, B93.3. It's B-Dub. Got to think of our friends to the north. They're dealing with just an insane fire season in Canada. I read somewhere that the fires in eastern Canada, like in Ontario, are affecting 22 states with air quality right now. Just all the winds are blowing down to the south. Hopefully they get... I'm supposed to be in Ontario in like a week and a half. So I'm hoping that some of that smoke is cleared out by then.

0: B-Dub on B93.3.
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15: I'm meteorologist Mace Michaels. Tonight, a mostly clear sky and cooler. Lows in the upper 40s to near 50. For tomorrow, lots of sunshine. Pleasant day with less wind and highs in the mid-70s. Then it heats up for the rest of the week and into the weekend, into the 80s, chance of storms Friday night. Lakes, great food, and friendly faces. It's all in Worthington, Minnesota, and it's worth a look. Currently 57 degrees.

meteorologist Mace Michaels. Tonight, a mostly clear sky and cooler. Lows in the upper 40s to near 50. For tomorrow, lots of sunshine. Pleasant day with less wind and highs in the mid-70s. Then it heats up for the rest of the week and into the weekend. Into the 80s, chance of storms Friday night. Lakes, great food, and friendly faces. It's all in Worthington, Minnesota, and it's worth a look. Currently 57 degrees.

rock and roll, where's it gone? But I hope like hell every now and again I blow across your mind like that summer wind. And you're holding on to 16 long as you can every time that it comes on.

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37: I'm meteorologist Mace Michaels. Tonight, a mostly clear sky and cooler, lows in the upper 40s to near 50. For tomorrow, lots of sunshine, pleasant day with less wind and highs in the mid-70s. Then it heats up for the rest of the week and into the weekend, into the 80s, chance of storms Friday night. Lakes, great food, and friendly faces. It's all in Worthington, Minnesota, and it's worth a look. Currently, it's 56.

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meteorologist Mace Michaels. Tonight, a mostly clear sky and cooler. Lows in the upper 40s to near 50. For tomorrow, lots of sunshine. Pleasant day with less wind and highs in the mid-70s. Then it heats up for the rest of the week and into the weekend. Into the 80s, chance of storms Friday night. Lakes, great food, and friendly faces. It's all in Worthington, Minnesota, and it's worth a look. Right now, it's 53. 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
29: Meteorologist Mace Michaels. Tonight, a mostly clear sky and cooler. Lows in the upper 40s to near 50. For tomorrow, lots of sunshine. Pleasant day with less wind and highs in the mid-70s. Then it heats up for the rest of the week and into the weekend. Into the 80s, chance of storms Friday night. Lakes, great food, and friendly faces. It's all in Worthington, Minnesota, and it's worth a look. Right now, it's 53.

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I'm meteorologist Mace Michaels. Tonight, a mostly clear sky and cooler. Lows in the upper 40s to near 50. For tomorrow, lots of sunshine. Pleasant day with less wind and highs in the mid-70s. Then it heats up for the rest of the week and into the weekend. Into the 80s, chance of storms Friday night. Lakes, great food, and friendly faces. It's all in Worthington, Minnesota, and it's worth a look. Right now, it's 50.

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14: I'm meteorologist Mace Michaels. Tonight, a mostly clear sky and cooler. Lows in the upper 40s to near 50. For tomorrow, lots of sunshine. Pleasant day with less wind and highs in the mid-70s. Then it heats up for the rest of the week and into the weekend. Into the 80s, chance of storms Friday night. Lakes, great food, and friendly faces. It's all in Worthington, Minnesota, and it's worth a look. Currently 49 degrees.

was rolling wheels and shifting gears round that Jersey turnpike. Barney stopped me with his gun 10 minutes after midnight. Said, sir, you broke the limit in this rusty old truck. I don't know about that accent, son. This word is

meteorologist Mace Michaels. Tonight, a mostly clear sky and cooler. Lows in the upper 40s to near 50. For tomorrow, lots of sunshine. Pleasant day with less wind and highs in the mid-70s. Then it heats up for the rest of the week and into the weekend. Into the 80s, chance of storms Friday night. Lakes, great food, and friendly faces. It's all in Worthington, Minnesota, and it's worth a look. Currently 49 degrees. B90.

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12: Partly cloudy, cool, and comfortable today. We'll get to around 77 for a high this afternoon. Tonight, partly cloudy. We'll drop to 55 for a low. Tomorrow, partly cloudy, 84. We'll get to 86 on Friday. Then it's back to the low to mid-90s by the weekend. 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I'm meteorologist Sean Cable. Currently, it's 47.

cool and comfortable today. We'll get to around 77 for a high this afternoon. Tonight, partly cloudy. We'll drop to 55 for a low. Tomorrow, partly cloudy, 84. We'll get to 86 on Friday. Then it's back to the low to mid-90s by the weekend. 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I'm meteorologist Sean Cable. Outside now, it's 46.

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37: Cool and comfortable today. We'll get to around 77 for a high this afternoon. Tonight, partly cloudy. We'll drop to 55 for a low. Tomorrow, partly cloudy, 84. We'll get to 86 on Friday. Then it's back to the low to mid-90s by the weekend. 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I'm meteorologist Sean Cable. Temperature now 49.
0: Yeah.
1: It's all about events and issues here in our community. 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
2: I'm Tess Taylor, along with Eric Grant. Today we are visiting with our friends from the Brainerd Lakes Chamber and Sue Galligan, the Director of Special Events with the Chamber, is with us once again. Sue, welcome back to Community Focus.
3: Thank you. Thanks for having me.
2: You bet. We've got some things to talk about, and we're starting with golf.
3: Golf, yes. Yes. Yes, this is prime season for talking about golf. Mm-hmm. So the Chamber's Golf Classic is held August 13th. This year it will be at Craigan's Legacy Courses. We'll be playing the Dutch red, white, and blue courses. And this is the last call for team and sponsor registration.
2: Okay.
3: So the deadline is July 24th. I have 7 spots still available for team registration, which is 4 golfers per team. And I have a few Business on the Tee sponsorships, which is an in-person sponsorship. And then I have the golf cart sponsorship, which is not in-person. So okay. If you want to be involved but can't spare an employee or two to hang out for the day and spend a beautiful day at Craigan's, then I would recommend you be the golf cart sponsor.
2: Now, if we are talking to sponsors, how many eyes are going to be looking at these logos and be in front of these sponsors?
3: Right. So this tournament's a little bit different. Like I said, each team plays one 18 round, but we use 3 nines for this. So it's capped at 54 teams. So that's over 200 golfers. So you will be seeing 2/3 of those golfers because we rotate amongst the 3 courses. And then there will be over 25 to 30 sponsors there the day of also.
2: Okay.
3: So all the sponsors are welcome to join us at the end of the tournament to network and introduce themselves to all of the golfers who are hanging out afterwards.
2: Very good. Well worth it.
3: Oh, definitely. Yeah. Definitely. It's a fun day, especially for Business on the Tee sponsors. A fun way for you to meet and greet and talk about your business, have a fun activity, you know, at your Business on the Tee for them to do while they're waiting to tee off, interact, and enjoy a beautiful day on a course.
2: So. Awesome.
4: Excellent. And a theme for this year's Golf Classic?
3: Yeah, so the theme this year, which we normally don't do, but this year, in honor of the America's 250th anniversary, we are doing a red, white, and blue theme.
2: Nice.
3: So we're encouraging teams to dress up red, white, and blue, and also to decorate their carts. So the best dressed team and the best looking carts will win prizes.
2: Love it.
3: We hope to have some good creativity out there and make it a super fun event.
2: Okay. Now, I've been kind of seeing this out on Facebook. I keep seeing Happy Gilmore showing up. Happy Gilmore. What's the tie with Happy Gilmore for this event?
3: Well, so if you're familiar with Happy Gilmore, you know, the movie and his unique style of golfing.
2: Oh, very.
3: That was in the movie. Mm-hmm. So we're going to have a Happy Gilmore hole challenge. It's going to be a separate area, not part of the courses that the golfers are playing. So your score doesn't count on this
4: score. Got
2: okay.
4: It.
2: We're going, got a little nervous there.
3: We're going for the most unique version of Happy Gilmore, you know, teeing off.
2: Sure.
3: So you can do a running start, you can rip it, you can use your own club, you can use a hockey stick that I'll provide. There might be a few goalie sticks out there to make it even more challenging. So prize to the most unique, longest drive, whoever does it the best will be a prize for that.
2: Oh, my goodness.
4: Excellent.
3: So that's so we get some good entertainment.
2: Absolutely entertaining.
3: Hopefully some good video content.
4: Right.
2: How do we get signed up, Sue, or talk about sponsorships if we're interested in that?
3: Certainly. So you can go to BrainerdLakesChamber.com, click on events, and just scroll down to the Golf Classic. 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Otherwise, you can connect with myself, 218-822-7119, or send me an email, sue@BrainerdLakesChamber.com.
2: Okay. Again, the event is August 13th, but the deadline is July 24th, you said.
3: Right. Give myself some time, marketing team some time to do all the print materials and notify all the teams and sponsors what needs to happen.
2: Sounds good. Get on it. All right. And, of course, Business After Hours, they do continue here through the summer, well attended as well. And we've got another one coming up very soon.
3: We do. So Business After Hours is held the second and fourth Tuesday of each month from 4:30 to 6 p.m. So July 28th is our next one. Our WAVE Young Professionals Network is hosting this, and it will be held at the North Star. So our WAVE Young Professionals Network is part of the chamber, and it is for people who are 18 to 39-ish years old. The cutoff is 40. But this event is open for everyone to attend. So it is to create awareness of WAVE and get people to more people to join. They do have a good membership, but they always are interested in more people joining. And then also to get businesses interested in being sponsors and also promote this to their employees.
2: Yes.
3: It is a very true fact that those who are connected to the community stay in the community. So if you have younger employees and they're new to the area, even if they've been here for a while and they've come back, you know, get them connected with people of their similar ages, interests, and that, and get them to stay in the community and stay with your employee.
2: Those connections are huge.
3: They are. They are. And even when you go to an event and you see somebody you recognize, that's huge. For me especially, I'm not an outgoing person, so if I can see somebody that I know, then I'll navigate to that person and it's okay. You know? So.
2: No, I understand. Totally. Okay. And again, you do appreciate RSVPs to those if you can do it again through the Chamber's website.
3: Right, right. This is a free event, but we do appreciate the registration online.
2: And the North Star, by the way, is right in Breezy Point. It's on County Road 11 in Ranchette, right by the arena, the hockey arena.
3: Easy to find, and we're hoping that it's going to be a beautiful day, and we'll be out on the side patio, and it's great appetizers, and it'll be cash bar, so super fun evening for everybody.
2: Awesome. And then 2 weeks later, another business after hours we should mention.
3: Right. So the next one, the first one in August, is going to be held in Cross Lake. Lake Days Marine and AGC Agency are co-hosting this event, and that will be on August 11th from 4:30 to 6 p.m. So we'll learn how those two businesses work together and also learn more about each one separately. So.
2: Okay. And this one will be at Lake Days Marine.
3: Correct.
2: Okay.
3: Correct. So right in the heart of Cross Lake. Probably can go view some boats on the water because they do have docks right there. So
2: nice.
3: Yeah.
2: Okay. It'll bring your arm floaties. No, I'm just kidding.
3: Swimsuits are optional.
2: There you go.
4: And the Chamber's leadership experience, that's going to continue again later on this year.
3: Right, right. So it's hard to, you know, recognize that, yes, fall is approaching. So registration is open for our leadership experience. This is a 9-month course. And we do have a cutoff of about 40 people that can fill the slots for this registration. This course is already, I believe, sitting at 25 seats have already been filled.
2: Okay.
3: So if you're interested in learning about leadership experience, what is all entailed, all the information is there on our website. All the dates are already there.
2: Love that.
3: Okay. We do recognize that this is a big commitment, so because we are encouraging you, definitely want whoever registers to attend all the sessions. And they're very important sessions because they do build upon each other. Each one has its own unique theme to it. But Paula Chapoulos does an amazing job with leadership experience. And you start off with a retreat and learn more about our communities, learn more about business and your own personal style of leadership and how you can adapt your leadership style to your team.
2: Yep.
3: And then she does also ends the year with another retreat. So it's very fun. And then the epitome of the whole thing is that you get to walk across the stage at the Celebration of Excellence and receive your award. And it's just like high school graduation all over again.
2: It is. And you make some awesome connections right there as well.
3: Yeah, some lifelong connections, definitely.
2: Absolutely.
3: Definitely. And the projects that come out of this, the nonprofit projects that they do is just amazing.
2: Really is long-lasting, too. But we should also talk a little bit about the Blue Ox series. I know you have another event coming up for, I believe this is for just chamber members, is it
3: not? This is just for chamber members, right.
2: Yeah.
3: So if you're not a chamber member, shame on you.
2: No.
3: But this is a good reason to join. Blue Ox Success Series is our take on training sessions, business-minded training sessions. So the next one, the theme is Stop Winging It, Turn Inquiries into Clients. And this will be led by Deb Mitzel. And she's going to teach you, like, what is your plan? If somebody asks about your business and wants to learn more and they're intrigued, what do you do with that lead?
2: No deer in headlights. Just go, we got you. Now what do we do with you?
3: Yeah, I'm going to jot you down on this teeny tiny little piece of paper, and then it's going to blow away, and I'll forget about you.
2: Right.
3: So what is the plan internally with your business to do with those leads, and how do you follow up on them? Who's doing what? If you have multiple people in your business, and if it's been a lead and nothing happens, do you follow up again? What is the whole process?
2: Yeah. Interesting.
3: Yeah, turn them into sales.
2: And that is coming up on the 19th. It's a morning session,
3: correct? It is a morning session, right, from 8:30 to 10 a.m. It's free to chamber members to attend. It's going to be held at our chamber office on West Washington Street. Please register to attend because we only have 36 seats in the room. Mm-hmm. So we welcome everyone.
2: And I know this is kind of thinking fall and we're still in summer, still here.
3: Yeah, but I'm still enjoying the summer.
2: Me too. But let's get some dates on the calendar. Cross Lake Days, one of those harbingers of fall. We always look forward to that's coming up in September.
3: It is. So Cross Lake Days, fun fall event. This is a multi-day event. It's September 24th through the 26th. It involves pretty much all the businesses throughout Cross Lake. Mm-hmm. Fun events going on. They have their soup fest so that you can go around and sample different kinds of soup.
2: This is the chili one, isn't it?
3: This is the chili one, Chris. Yes. This is a chili one. So all different kinds of chili. I help with this event, and I didn't know there were so many versions of chili out there.
2: Yeah.
3: So
2: it's pretty crazy.
3: So it's fun. public gets to vote on their favorite for the chili, and then they have Cindy does a great job with having judges that vote on their favorite.
2: Mm-hmm.
3: So you might win the golden ladle if you participate.
4: Mm-hmm.
3: So she is looking for sponsors. So I know this is primetime summer season, and it's hard to start thinking about fall, but she starts working on this event now, and mm-hmm. she needs to get those sponsorships locked in so they can start receiving their benefits of sponsorship right away.
2: Yeah, get on it because they're already promoting it. Mm-hmm. So
3: Right. Yeah. So you can go to crosslake.com and learn all about Cross Lake Days and fill out the registration form to be a sponsor right online at your leisure, and then Cindy will connect with you for more details.
2: And as you said, if you have not yet become a member of the Brainerd Lakes Chamber, you need to do it.
3: Yeah, I agree. even though I am a employee of the chamber, when we go to chamber conferences, and this is like statewide, national-wide, the Brainerd Chamber, which includes Pequot Lakes and Cross Lake, is one of the strongest chambers in the state of Minnesota.
2: Yep.
3: And even if you look nationwide, we are a very, very strong chamber.
2: Yeah.
3: And that's all due to our memberships, but that's also due to how strongly we believe that strong communities equal strong businesses.
2: Yep.
3: and vice versa, and how we want to effectively help our members in all facets,
2: mm-hmm.
3: Not just doing events, not just doing networking events, but how can we help them all across the board?
2: Yeah.
3: And that means with the state government, national government, mm-hmm. We are your voice for businesses, and the majority of our businesses in this area are small businesses.
4: Right.
3: A lot of entrepreneurs, which is amazing. But they went in business because they have a passion for that business or that thing that they like to do,
2: mm-hmm.
3: but they don't like doing everything involved in the business.
2: Yeah.
3: So we're here to help offer trainings. We're here to be their voice. We're here to offer them the opportunity to connect with other businesses.
2: Mm-hmm.
3: So everything and anything.
2: Yeah. Awesome. All right. And to get good a hold stuff. Of yeah. you guys, best
3: yeah,
2: way?
3: Yeah, it's super easy to learn about the chamber. Go to BrainerdLakesChamber.com. You can click on the join button. It's a short form to fill out. Membership is an average of, for a small business, of $40 a month.
2: Mm-hmm.
3: So not a huge money commitment.
2: Right.
3: But it is an annual membership.
2: Okay.
3: And we start working for our members right away.
2: Yes, so. You do.
4: Right.
2: Okay, and in the meantime, we'll, of course, still encourage people to drive 210.
3: Definitely. Go to the businesses on 210, visit them, purchase items from them, be encouraging to them. There are ways to maneuver around.
2: Yes.
3: They're totally not blocked off, but
2: no.
3: Please don't forget about our businesses on drive 210 mm-hmm. with the Washington Street, road project. When this first phase gets done, there will be a break, and then it will go into the second phase.
2: That's so. Right. But don't let the construction bug you. We're all used to construction. We can handle the pretty orange
3: it's
2: cones.
3: It's part of Minnesota.
2: It is. It's part of our charm. And please be aware of the workers who are working
3: yes,
2: in those
3: yes,
2: areas.
3: Be safe. Just don't barrel through.
2: Yeah, absolutely. Perfect. All right.
4: Thank you, Sue.
3: Thank you.
2: Appreciate you being here, Sue. Thank you so much. Sue Galligan from the Brainerd Lakes Chamber. She is the Director of Special Events, our guest today. I'm Tess Taylor, along with Eric Grant. That's today's edition of Community Focus.
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37: Cool and comfortable today. We'll get to around 77 for a high this afternoon. Tonight, partly cloudy. We'll drop to 55 for a low. Tomorrow, partly cloudy, 84. We'll get to 86 on Friday. Then it's back to the low to mid-90s by the weekend. 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I'm meteorologist Sean Cable. 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

0: In the event of an emergency, this system would bring you important information. This concludes this test of the emergency alert system.
1: Talk.
2: Yeah,
1: Close do you want the mic? Let's talk right into it. You guys talk like at an angle.
2: At an angle.
1: Like that?
2: Yeah.
1: Okay.
2: I think we're good to go.
1: All right.
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1: I'm Stacy.
2: And Janet's playing hooky today.
1: Yes, she is.
2: So she'll be back next week, I think, unless she decides to take some more vacation.
1: I did that. I played hooky a couple weeks ago.
2: Hmm.
1: The day just got going a little bit too late.
2: I should do that. You guys can figure it out for a couple weeks.
1: Don't you have vacation time coming that you could?
2: Yeah, but I'm sprinkling it in where it doesn't affect you guys.
1: Oh, well, that's nice of you.
2: I should rethink that.
1: You should be really excited. I signed up to work the fair with you.
2: Yeah, I'm changing my date.
1: You wrote it in pen, too bad.
2: thank God for whiteout.
1: Yeah. Well, because like this, I keep hitting the mic, sorry.
2: Sorry.
1: The Friday and Saturday, that's my class reunions days. So it's like I can't.
2: Both days? You're having a 2-day class reunion?
1: Well, on Friday, we're doing like a tour of the high school because the high school's changed so much since we graduated.
2: Right. It's in color now.
1: Yes, it is in color, Eric. And they were going to do tours, and I kind of wanted to do that. And then Saturday night is the reunion, but I don't know what I have to do during the day to get things ready because I am on the reunion committee. But
2: okay.
1: I mean, I could probably work that Saturday. But we'll see. Let me let my other staff jump in. My other coworkers jump in.
2: Translation.
1: Yeah.
2: Let me see how I feel Saturday morning.
1: No.
2: Yeah.
1: No, that's not the translation. The translation is that there's a lot of other employees from my department that haven't signed up yet.
2: And you think they're going to. Oh, you're hilarious. That's sweet of you.
1: I don't know. The boss said that we kind of all had to jump in and be a part of it. So in our meeting on Monday.
2: Yeah, we'll see.
1: Yeah.
2: Well,
1: so I just know how much you like working with me. So that's why I thought, look, there's nobody to work with Eric. I'll work with Eric.
2: Oh.
1: I know, because we each take
2: somebody else would have signed up, or I could have worked by myself. I promise I would have survived.
1: I know that we always take turns, though, running down to get things to eat, though. That's always
2: right.
1: Fun.
2: That's something you could do. Yep.
1: I could be your food runner that day.
2: Right. Yeah. Yes. That looks good. That sounds good. We just need some petty cash from HR then, because this is all going to be work related.
1: Right. We should ask them for that. Do you think the people at the fair will give me a receipt so I can turn it in for reimbursement?
2: Absolutely not. But maybe just go ahead and take a picture of everything that you get with the price.
1: Yeah.
2: And then demand it.
1: I would think.
2: Yeah. So the fair a little bit away. We'll talk about that a little bit more, I would say, next week.
1: Right. I just had to throw that in there.
2: Don't think there's going to be a live or a on-site B-Bay show.
1: No, there will not be. We did that once, and it was pretty hard.
2: It was a little more difficult than we anticipated.
1: Yeah.
2: Could we make it work now? Probably with the equipment that we have. I think we probably could make it work, but... You know, we got other things going on,
1: right,
2: too.
1: Right.
2: Other fish to fry at the fair, if you will.
1: Yes, that's very true. So,
2: all right. And the weekend went well for you?
1: Oh, my goodness. So, Saturday, we went up to some friend's house and played pickleball.
2: Okay. Is this still an ultra-competitive thing with your husband that you try to shy away from being involved in?
1: My husband, our neighbor, Tad, our friends, Bill. Yeah, it's the guys are super competitive. And when the girls play, we actually are not that competitive, but we have a fun time. But there's never, I don't know, I didn't bring tennies to play on Saturday, so I didn't play. And I was okay with that. I just sat there and visited and chatted. And then on Sunday, we decided between us and the neighbors to do a lake day because we're always getting the lake ready for everybody else.
2: Sure.
1: So we took the pontoon out and went over to Cranberry Bay and anchored and jumped in and floated for a few hours and then came back and I'd had some stuff on the smoker, so we had a nice dinner. And doesn't happen very often when it's just the four, and I'll say Izzy, five of us,
2: because
1: there's normally always people around everywhere. So that's what happens when you live on the lake.
2: Excellent.
1: Yes. But the weather we had yesterday, oh my goodness, that was like fall.
2: Uh-huh.
1: All of a sudden, fall hit.
2: Yeah.
1: But we'll be back in the 90s.
2: Very
1: won't
2: comfortable.
1: We?
2: I know yeah. this weekend, I this think weekend. Back in the 90s. Yeah.
1: How yeah. was your weekend?
2: It was quick. Yeah. It kind of flew by. And then, you know, Sunday got here, was a little bit busy, but we got to relax a little, but just not enough. And then
1: right.
2: Monday came in hot. And yeah.
1: So are your kids still in all their sports and activities? Is that still going on where you
2: soccer,
1: have to go away?
2: Soccer, for the majority of them, has wrapped up, but it has also begun for my middle son with the high school. So that has started. Like, their boot camp has begun. So he's ingrained in that now. So we only have one to ship around to and fro, and that's only for another month until he hopefully passes his driver's test.
1: So since he's a soccer fan and you have soccer players in your house, did you watch, you know,
2: we
1: any
2: watched
1: of the
2: World Cup final on Sunday?
1: Yeah. I was like, it's been 106 minutes and they haven't scored yet. I mean, how long does this game go for?
2: Uh-huh.
1: Yeah, that's just crazy to me. And the field is huge. That's
2: it
1: a huge
2: looks a lot bigger
1: on TV.
2: Than it is. Yeah.
1: So like the field that we have at the high school is the same size as what they play on?
2: I would say it's relatively close to it. I don't know if it is the exact same size.
1: Because like in hockey rinks, there's Olympic size and there's standard size.
2: Yeah. No, I remember going to a professional soccer game a couple of years ago, and it was on a football field on a college campus.
1: Okay.
2: So it might expand a little bit width-wise.
1: But not lengthwise.
2: I don't think so. Not too far off from a football field.
1: So do you ever think that you'll take the kids like down to see the Allianz Field and see that, what are they, the
2: see
1: Minnesota
2: the
1: Loons?
2: I don't know. Possibly. That might be on the list of things. They haven't expressed a whole lot of interest in it yet.
1: Yeah.
2: But yeah, we sat down and we watched the game. The kids in my family were big Lionel Messi fans, so yeah. They were cheering for Argentina.
1: Right.
2: And my middle son, who's the soccer player, the oldest soccer player, made a wager with another kiddo that he would shave his head if Spain won. He has since kind of changed his mind and backtracked a little bit, saying it wasn't really a bet because the other kid, there was no, well, if Spain loses, I'll shave my head, but if they win, you have to shave your head. There wasn't that
1: exchange.
2: There wasn't that reciprocal wager, if you will. So that's kind of what he's hanging his hat on right now, and I don't know if they're going to kind of hold him to it or if anybody remember that he said it. So
1: are you going to go home one day and his hair's going to be gone?
2: I don't know. I guess we'll find out. But if he said it and they're going to make him follow through with it, it's going to grow back.
1: It'll grow back. So, it always does.
2: Yeah. I was talking with they were a short term BBA client over at Brainerd Floral.
1: Okay,
2: Dave from Brainerd Floral and I were talking. I didn't realize that he used to play soccer.
1: Oh,
2: and so we were talking about the World Cup and came up with some great ideas as to how to make it a little bit more entertaining. Because it can be boring.
1: Oh, for sure.
2: I mean, nobody's scoring. They're going back and forth and kicking the ball out of bounds and laying on the ball, and we decided that if you fall down injured, that you need to come off the field for 5 minutes.
1: Okay.
2: That would reduce the amount of flopping that goes on in soccer, which has dramatically increased.
1: Oh, has it?
2: Over the last several years. Oh, my gosh. The number of players that are acting like they got shot on the field when their toe might have gotten grazed.
1: Wasn't there a meme like that on Facebook, like if hockey players acted soccer players? And
2: yeah.
1: Yeah. Well, so what you're saying is like if somebody does that and they have to come off the field for 5 minutes, then the other team has the power play type thing.
2: Well, it wouldn't necessarily be a power play, I guess, but like if you're falling down and hurt, or at least acting like you're hurt, then you probably need to go over to the sideline and get evaluated for a couple of minutes just to make sure you're healthy.
1: Yeah.
2: That type of a thing. Would it maybe be an advantage for the other team? Possibly, I guess, but I don't know. And then the other one would be that you add a second soccer ball to the field of play. That would
1: make it more interesting,
2: yes.
1: Running up and down with two.
2: Absolutely. Just throw a second soccer ball on there, let them play. Increase the scoring. You don't know. Are you playing defense? Are you playing offense? Which ball are you following? Tell me wouldn't be exciting.
1: Well, no, you'd have to have the balls be two different colors, and these guys follow this one, and these guys follow that one.
2: No.
1: Don't you think? Do you just want chaos all down the field?
2: Same type of thing in hockey.
1: That's
2: true. Throw an extra puck on there. Why not? I know it's not how the game was invented to be played, but we can spice things up a little bit.
1: I heard they had a great turnout for the hockey, Mitch McLean's hockey
2: thing.
1: Yeah, they
2: did. That was sold out thing.
1: Yep.
2: And Hockey Day Minnesota coming to Brainerd International Raceway in January.
1: Did they announce the teams?
2: What do you mean the teams?
1: The teams they're going to play for Hockey Day. I did not see who they announced.
2: The boys and girls Brainerd JV teams will play, I believe, on Thursday, maybe Friday. Brainerd Little Falls girls, they're going to be playing Bloomington Jefferson, I believe, and the boys are going to be playing Buffalo. There's also going to be a college game between St. Cloud State and St. Thomas, and then the Wild are going to be playing, hosting the Dallas Stars.
1: Oh, seriously, that's how big it gets? Is that everywhere, like when they do it down the cities and everything, that the professional teams play too?
2: Well, the Wild are not going to be playing on the ice at BIR.
1: Oh, they'll be
2: going to be playing at Grand Casino Arena.
1: But they are
2: highlighting the Hockey Day Minnesota schedule.
1: Okay, I get it.
2: And I'm not sure either if, and yes, we'll get to B-Bay, I promise.
1: Yeah.
2: I'm not sure either if I do believe the St. Cloud State St. Thomas game will be in one of their arenas, not here.
1: Okay,
2: but
1: not
2: I
1: here.
2: Could be wrong. I haven't gotten clarification on that yet.
1: All right.
2: Or maybe they haven't decided. I'm not sure.
1: How much are we doing with that with the radio station? Are we going to get
2: tickets?
1: We
2: don't know yet. There's a lot up in the air with that yet. So, but we're going to be involved in some aspect because it's going to be a spectacle. It's going to be a busy couple of weeks in the Lakes area because you'll have Hockey Day Minnesota followed swiftly
1: by the extravaganza.
2: The Brainerd JC's ice fishing extravaganza the weekend after.
1: Nice.
2: Yeah.
1: Nice.
2: Good times indeed.
1: Good time. Okay, sorry that we just kind of went down a little rabbit hole right there.
2: I guess so.
1: Money
2: to be saved on B-Bay. 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
1: They're located in downtown Brainerd on South 7th Street, and Trinity has a super cute little studio there right on next to

0: boutique, whereas where I'm going to head up there.
1: It's a boutique or a boutique?
0: A boutique, a boutique.
1: A boutique, boutique.
0: I say boutique.
1: You do.
0: Is it boutique?
1: I say boutique.
0: I suppose because it's a boutonniere, and it's spelled B-O-U, a boutonniere. Not
1: What's
0: a
1: boutonniere?
0: A boutonniere is a little flower that goes in the man's suit coat.
1: Why don't you just call it a flower?
0: So it's a boutonniere, so it would be a boutique. It wouldn't
1: a
0: be
1: boot a boot in ear?
0: A boutonniere.
1: But it doesn't go in your ear.
0: A boutonniere is
1: and
0: what
1: it's
0: called.
1: It's not a boot.
0: So it would be a
1: so confused.
0: Boutique, not a boutique, because it's not a boutonniere. It's a boutonniere.
1: Okay.
0: Okay, lessons learned for today.
1: I don't know that that's 100% accurate, Stacey, because there. I mean, it's not Arkansas either.
0: Arkansas. No, it's Arkansas.
1: Right. Yeah.
0: Sorry, it's not that was a giggle.
1: Kansas. It's Kansas. Kansas.
0: It's, yeah, that's true. All right, so.
1: Glad we cleared that up.
0: I know, right?
1: Yeah.
0: Let's go to restaurants.
1: Okay.
0: Just in case you did not hear or haven't seen, Dunmire's at the Lakes is now open.
1: They are.
0: So feel free to use your certificates that you have for Dunmire's if you're holding on to them for at the Lakes. A few new menu items, and the place is kind of cool. They flipped the restaurant around. Did I talk about this last week?
1: Oh, I don't think so.
0: So you used to walk in and the dining room was to the right and the bar was to the left. Okay, they flipped it.
1: Okay.
0: So now the bar is the bigger area and the dining room is smaller.
1: Okay.
0: But still same great service, same great views of North Long Lake. It's just they decided to make the bar bigger.
1: Yeah.
0: Yeah, super great. Chris did a nice job and the food is very good. I had the Katie's Alfredo burger and I had it without a bun. So it came with the burger and then it had the Alfredo sauce and it had like roasted tomatoes on it.
1: Oh.
0: So you can imagine in a bun that would be really good, but just having the patty with no bun, it was very, very good.
1: I bet.
0: Yeah. So I enjoyed that.
1: Stacey, I need a number 1 through 11, please.
0: Two.
1: Two. Okay. Good. I don't have to move far from the food and restaurant tab. Number 1 through 28, please.
0: I'm going to go with 12 because that's how old Bronson will be on Friday.
1: Okay. And this is going to be a $10 certificate to the Barn Diner.
0: Oh, nice.
1: $10 to the Barn. Retail for $7. You're paying just $5 while they last, but you better get them quick because they will sell out. That I can promise you. The Barn is your big deal bargain of the week. Just head over to shopbbay.com and get your barn on, the Barn Diner.
0: There's nothing, and I know you're not supposed to call them maid rights anymore. You're supposed to call them loose meat sandwiches.
1: Uh-huh. Well, but, then we need to change the description.
0: Does she have it say maid rights?
1: Yep.
0: Okay.
1: But it's their own version of a loose meat sandwich.
0: Right.
1: Yeah.
0: Yes, and those there's nothing better. Little.
1: Is it called a barn witch, I think?
0: Is it?
1: I think that's what they call it.
0: Okay.
1: I could be wrong.
0: But we highly recommend them. We haven't done those for a long time.
1: No, we haven't.
0: We should
1: and
0: do that.
1: Here's the question. And how do you take your your barn witches?
0: My barn witch? I usually like just ketchup, mustard, and pickles. And it comes with most barn witches
1: I think,
0: have
1: is it
0: onions.
1: Traditionally onion and mustard, I
0: and
1: thought.
0: And pickles.
1: And pickles? Okay.
0: Yeah. I don't know. We should ask Sarah or Ben and Tammy.
1: You could.
0: Could.
1: I don't know. I've been scrolling through their page here to see if I could track one down, but I can't right now.
0: Yeah, so we need to do that here pretty soon. Cause
1: I need to get there just because it looks so good.
0: And if you ever need a pie for any occasion, definitely reach out to them. Give them a few days' notice saying you need a pie.
1: Oh, my goodness.
0: Yes.
1: All these omelets that they're... Oh.
0: Yeah, okay. On their website.
1: Barn witches, yes.
0: Okay, so they're called
1: glad I was right there.
0: So they're called barn witches, and that's what we need to have Janet change, so they're not a maid right on there.
1: Yeah, and not witch as in, like, on a broom. Just W-I-C-H.
0: Like a sandwich.
1: Yep, I'm just clarifying here.
0: Well, thanks for the clarification.
1: Yeah. Okay.
0: Hey, if you're looking for something to do on Sunday, I'm just going to throw this out there. The Brainerd Ski Loons have their show at Lum Park at 5 o'clock on Sunday.
1: Oh, that's right. Yeah.
0: So,
1: SkiLoons.com for a full list of shows and all the things involved with SkiLoons.
0: Yeah.
1: And use the promo code SKI, S-K-I. 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
0: Cool.
1: Yeah.

0: I'm going to...
1: What are you
0: going to
1: do?
0: Get the discount.
1: Oh, you're going to put that in already? Look at you.
0: I know.
1: Wow.
0: So.
1: Oh.
0: Seven. What is the date today?
1: It is the 22nd today. Yeah.
0: Right.
1: There.
0: There we go.
1: If you're listening on Wednesday, it's the 22nd.
0: Right.
1: So, yeah.
0: There we go.
1: Mm-hmm.
0: Anyway.
1: So we got the promo code and we got the bargain bin item of the week. We've got all that taken care of?
0: Right.
1: Really?
0: Right.
1: Wow, look at that.
0: Right?
1: Oh, goodness. Oh, there's the view menu. For some reason, it's eating at me trying to figure out what. Okay. But it seasoned loose meat with mustard, onion, and pickle. But yeah, you can add ketchup. You can add cheese to it. You can take out. Yeah. Oh.
0: I know.
1: Oh,
0: too bad I'm not going to be around today. Otherwise, I would offer to go get it for you. But
1: they've got the hoagie, a hoagie bun where you get the barn witch.
0: Oh, my gosh. That'd be amazing.
1: Yes.
0: Wow.
1: Oh. Yes, mm-hmm. Please. Okay. That's got to happen in the near future. Doesn't have to be today, but boy, am I hungry now.
0: I am too.
1: All right. It's the Big B-Bay Show with Eric and Stacy. Janet will be back next week. And for all things saving money and keeping the money that you are spending local, that's what B-Bay is there for. And if you are a business, we're kind of here to help you with your advertising budgets. You're not paying out of pocket necessarily for that advertising that will increase your traffic flow to your business. Therefore, make you more money. That's what happens.
0: It's all about saving money.
1: Saving money and making money.
0: Right.
1: Absolutely. And we'll do both between now and next week when we'll talk to you. So long.
0: Bye.
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24: Partly cloudy, cool and comfortable today. We'll get to around 77 for a high this afternoon. Tonight, partly cloudy. We'll drop to 55 for a low. Tomorrow, partly cloudy, 84. We'll get to 86 on Friday. Then it's back to the low to mid-90s by the weekend. 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I'm meteorologist Sean Cable. Temperature now 52. 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
2: From the Brainerd Now newsroom, I'm Noelle Lee. A man accused of running fake food sites in Pelican Rapids and Moorhead as part of the Feeding Our Future scheme pleaded guilty to wire fraud in federal court yesterday. Arashad Bix Duel of Pelican Rapids is the 68th defendant convicted in the Feeding Our Future fraud scheme and faces a maximum penalty of 20 years in prison. In the federal nutrition program under the sponsorship of Feeding Our Future, he and an unnamed co-conspirator allegedly claimed to serve 40,000 meals a week. As part of the schemes, prosecutors said Duell knowingly submitted fake rosters with a list of children who he claimed were fed at the meal sites. A Minneapolis man is accused of trying to run over a couple at a campground. Michael Fritz has been charged with two counts of second-degree assault with a dangerous weapon and one count of fleeing a peace officer. The incident, which happened at St. Croix Bluffs Regional Park, happened on July 14th. The couple that was allegedly targeted were not hurt. Minnesota work zones will be equipped with cameras with the intent of catching speeding drivers. The Department of Transportation officials said motorists going over 10 miles per hour in the work zone will get warning letters, but not fines. MnDOT says the cameras will only record images of license plates and not of the occupants. Las Vegas-based Allegiant Airlines plans to cut hundreds of Sun Country flights at the Minneapolis-St. Paul International Airport. The move, as expected at MSP come September, airline executives say the cuts are taking place due to pilot staffing shortages. From the Brainerd Now newsroom, I'm Noelle Lee.
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4: From the Brainerd Lakes Weather Center.
5: A beautiful day is on the way with sunny skies. Our high 78. The winds become west about 5. Clouds early but clearing again overnight. We drop down to 54. Winds become southwest at 5. Sunshine on Thursday up to 84. Southwest winds at 5 to 15. And sunny breezy Friday about 86. I'm B93.3 meteorologist Stu Mock.
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8: And currently around the BLA with some clouds this morning. It's calm breezes, overcast 52 degrees in Brainerd and Baxter right now.

0: I love the little guitar bit on the end of this song. It's so fun.
1: I do too. I love that song. I've been listening to it on repeat a little bit. I might be wearing it out.
0: It's kind of cool that way.
1: I love it.
0: And I know this one is what it's like something about that song that I find myself really drawn to it.
1: Mm-hmm.
0: It's Luke Combs and Be By You, in case you're wondering, what is that tune? Because I'm drawn to it as well.
1: Yeah, he's kind of like King Midas. Like, everything he does is good.
0: He knows
1: everything
0: how
1: turns to gold.
0: Get us into a good hook, for sure. Here on The Morning Show at B93.3. Well, folks, welcome to The Hive for another day. I'm Wild Bill.
1: I'm Lucy Lewis.
0: And it's what?
1: It's Wednesday.
0: It's Wednesday.
1: It's Wheel of Cheese Wednesday.
0: Yes. Oh, maybe you could load us up on charcuterie. No, we're going to talk a little bit about junk food from yesterday.
1: Okay.
0: To start this off. Bill Squire, it's a funny bit. He's a comedian, and here we go.
2: Speaking of bodies, mine's getting too fat. Independently of myself, just does what it wants. But that's why I dress like this. I'm not trying to look nice. I'm just trying to hide everything. And I got to wear a tie, or else this button's going to fly off and hit this lady in the face. These pants are so tight, it's making my farts louder. It's not even a nice suit. I swear to God, it's a George Foreman. It came with my grill. When I go to the grocery store, people ask me where the junk food is. They're like, hey, dude, where are the Twinkies? I'm like, it doesn't matter. I have them all. I got this one friend, he's always trying to help me lose weight. He's like, Bill, losing weight's not hard. All you gotta do is watch what you eat. Like, what do you have for breakfast? I'm like, cereal? He's like, how many bowls do you have? I'm like, how many bowls are in a box? What kind of milk do you use? Whipped cream. It's so good. It's really good.
0: What was that you had in your coffee there, Lucy?
1: Yeah. This weekend we had company, and so I made some fresh whipped cream.
0: Oh, the homemade stuff.
1: The homemade stuff. And so then I get to put it in my coffee.
0: So, yeah. There you go.
1: Delish.
0: Yeah. No, I can't say a word. Not a word. Emily Blotnick.
3: Sky Rizzy. Sky Rizzy, you guys, it's for ulcerative colitis, which I don't have. It has the worst song. The song in this ad makes you want to die. It's AI. It has to be. It doesn't sound like a person singing. It sounds like a melody that's meant to harm you. And it goes like, nothing is everything. Whoa. That's the stupidest slogan. I never thought I had a shot in the advertising world, but any of us could have come up with nothing is everything. It means nothing. It could be for anything. It's not descriptive. It could be for like a cult. It could be for anything. Whoa, you know?
1: That is funny.
0: I like it when they make fun of the commercials that I make fun of off air.
1: Heck yeah. I mean, and pharmaceutical commercials are the worst.
0: They are.
1: They're the worst.
0: So bad.
1: Everybody looks so happy to have a terrible disease.
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13: From the Brainerd Lakes Weather Center.
14: We have a nice, cool, comfortable start. Temperatures falling into the low 50s. Hey, that's a little below normal. The normal nighttime low is 58 degrees. So we're a little cooler. That's nice. It's a comfortable start. A break from the heat and the smoke and everything else we've had. Enjoy it now. I expect that heat will return. And as we look toward the weekend, that's when we start to warm it up. 90s most likely will be around here again Saturday and Sunday with that summertime weather, the heat, the stickiness, and maybe a bit of a rain chance. I wouldn't be surprised by more smoke as well. Let's talk about what's happening now. A cool front's dropped way off to the south. The weak little secondary front dropped through here yesterday is down in Iowa, Illinois, southern Indiana. The western end of a front that extends even further south is just starting to push east into the Rockies, and that's why there is some rain this morning. Central South Dakota, central Nebraska, don't have all your great hopes up. I don't expect rain to develop here. It will stay off to the south, but as we start looking toward the weekend, maybe late Friday night, a small chance of rain. Later Saturday or into Sunday, a greater possibility, but that's when that hot air returns, and those 90s will be in effect for the daytime highs. Today, under sunny skies, it's great, 78. Winds will become west about 5. Clouds early, then clearing late, down to 54. Southwest winds develop tonight about 5. Sunny tomorrow about 84. Southwest winds at 5 to 15. And sunny, breezy Friday, 86. South winds gusting up near 20 and 25. We are in a major fish feeding period now until 8:30. There's a minor 12:45 to 1:45, a major tonight from 7 till 9. I'm B93.3 meteorologist Stu Mock.
0: All right, Stu, thank you. As we look at overcast conditions, calm winds, 52 degrees right now in Brainerd and Baxter as we start the day. B93.

0: 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That is a huge song from Ella Langley, choosing Texas in the Hot 100 on Billboard.
1: For the 14th week?
0: Ridiculously, yes.
1: Tied for second longest running top 100 song by a woman, with Whitney Houston, Mariah Carey. I mean,
0: yeah,
1: it's amazing.
0: It is pretty amazing. Ella bringing back the bangs.
1: Oh yeah,
0: the girls
1: rocking some bangs.
0: Rocking some bangs.
1: They're great.
0: Oh man, and here we are on the morning show. I'm Wild Bill.
1: I'm Lucy Lewis,
0: and this is the Hive, you guys. We've got some things going on in the Hive here for you.
1: Some things you need to know about. Yeah. Some things that we just want to talk about that you probably already know about. And this first one falls into that category.
0: All right. So here we are with three things you need to know for today.
2: Number one.
0: So my wife asks me last night, we've gotten into this week, and you haven't brought Jimothy up once.
1: Yeah, Jimothy.
0: I'm like, I am so sorry I missed out on Jimothy.
1: Everybody's fallen in love with Jimothy. If you don't know who Jimothy is.
0: Well, welcome to our side of the rock.
1: Yeah, and he's a raccoon in the Seattle area. And he's going viral because he's very recognizable. He has a rare disease that is called short spine syndrome.
0: Mm-hmm.
1: So he looks kind of like Quasimodo.
0: Yeah, he's got a big old hump.
1: Yeah, he's just like this little, it's like a badly drawn raccoon.
0: Yes.
1: That's what I would say it is. So,
0: oh, God. Okay. So short spine syndrome, it doesn't really negatively affect his life. I mean, he's otherwise a healthy raccoon. But he looks
1: funny. He looks different.
0: Does.
1: And here's the deal. His videos of Jimothy have accumulated.

0: Yeah.
1: So it's been just about 1 week. Jimothy's still at it.
0: Yeah.
1: So, you know, we'll keep an eye on him, too. I know I couldn't believe when she showed me the picture of Jimothy on Sunday. And I'm like, this is something we got to talk about on the radio.
0: Absolutely.
1: And yet here it is now Wednesday, and we're finally getting around to it. I feel remiss.
0: Well, we're slackers.
1: I know.
0: But if you haven't seen videos of him, go search Jimothy, and you'll just be tickled.
1: It's like Timothy with a J.
0: Yeah, Jimothy.
1: I'm going to start calling my brother that.
2: Number two.
1: Just like, I'll call my brother that because, you know, he looks like he's badly drawn, too.
0: That's not very nice. Hope he's not listening.
1: That's way too early for him. He's a West Coaster.
0: Oh, that's where Jimothy is. Yeah.
1: Maybe. That's funny.
0: Okay, well, number two.
1: Yeah.
0: 57% of Americans say they're willing to swap out meat for beans at least once a week.
1: Okay. All right.
0: It's
1: I'll
0: healthier.
1: Bite.
0: It's cheaper.
1: It's cheaper.
0: Yeah.
1: Let's be honest. It's cheaper.
0: Yeah, it's cheaper. 95% of Americans say they eat beans fairly regularly.
1: Mm-hmm.
0: 57% of meat eaters say they're willing to swap out meat for beans at least once a week.
1: Okay.
0: And yeah, it's a great alternative protein source.
1: Yeah.
0: Can help you cut back on processed foods.
1: It's cheaper.
0: It's cheap. Well, we just said that, and you could say it again.
1: It's cheaper. That's what I got.
0: Most popular beans are black beans.
1: Okay.
0: Pinto beans came in second, then kidney beans, chickpeas, which are also known as garbanzo beans, navy white beans, lentils, soybeans. Least popular are fava beans.
1: Gee, I wonder.
0: Yeah, which I would say is probably due to the Silence of the Lambs.
1: Oh, yeah. No. Gah, you did that.
2: Number three.
0: Where would you rank jelly beans?
1: I'd rank jelly beans right at the top. Why aren't jelly beans on this list? Because they're not.
0: Some
1: really
0: jelly bean
1: beans.
0: Tacos?
1: Yes. Oh, hey.
0: That sounds terrible.
1: It does not. I will say one thing. I do like the black beans, especially with rice.
0: Okay.
1: Black beans and rice.
0: Nice.
1: It's
0: okay.
1: Very filling.
0: That's a complete protein. Has all the amino acids of
1: really?
0: That you need to be a complete protein. Yeah.
1: Okay.
0: If it's whole grain rice, if it's like brown rice.
1: I was not aware of that. However, I'm in.
0: Okay.
1: For things I like. So that
0: all
1: works.
0: Right.
1: All right.
0: Let's talk about packing coolers.
1: Okay.
0: People are doing this. This is the time of year. We're packing coolers. We're getting on the boat. We're going to, you know, fun things. It's concerts, like the Grandview concert series.
1: Sure,
0: it's going
1: what
0: on.
1: We're doing Friday.
0: But here's the deal. We've learned today, y'all are about to learn, that we have been doing it wrong.
1: This sounds like most of the conversations that I have with my wife. You're doing it wrong, she says. Okay, so according to popular science, people are making a huge mistake when they grab their cooler straight from a hot garage and start filling it with ice.
0: Yeah, and this kind of makes sense.
1: Yeah, it does.
0: A few hours before packing your cooler, you should pre-chill it with a bag of ice or frozen water bottles. Get it cold.
1: This seems like a duh.
0: Yeah, it seems like a duh, but I'll tell you what, when we packed our cooler the other day to get on the boat, it was sitting on our back porch.
1: Getting super heated.
0: Yeah.
1: Yeah.
0: So when those frozen water bottles, they can pull double duty. They'll help keep everything cold. They should stay icy for a while, but then you have a cold sip at the end of a long, hot day.
1: Do you want to know something else?
0: Mm-hmm.
1: I keep them in my freezer because in the deep freeze, if the power goes out, you have a little bit of it buys you a little extra time with these big old chunks of ice in there.
0: Yeah. Also, you can know that, like, if the power goes out and you see that your bottles of frozen water, which is called ice, I am not making any sense. If they have thawed, you know your food needs to be thrown out.
1: Good point.
0: Yeah, yeah. Okay, that's probably a no-brainer. Anyway, here's a few more tips.
1: Yes,
0: keep
1: please.
0: Food and drinks in separate coolers because the drink cooler is going to be open more often.
1: Oh, yeah.
0: Pack the cooler tightly to eliminate warm air gaps and put a towel under it if it's going to sit directly on a warm surface.
1: Okay.
0: Like a deck.
1: So there you go.
0: I love these tips. These are things you can live by.
1: Science making life better. And the morning show somewhat better.
0: I don't know about that.
1: Welcome to the Hive here on a Wednesday.

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9: From the Brainerd Lakes Weather Center.
10: A beautiful day is on the way with sunny skies. Our high 78. The winds become west about 5. Clouds early but clearing again overnight. We drop down to 54. Winds become southwest at 5. Sunshine on Thursday up to 84. Southwest winds at 5 to 15. And sunny breezy Friday about 86. I'm B93.3 meteorologist Stu Mock.
11: It is 6:43 with our calm wind, overcast sky, and nothing on the radar. 52 degrees in Brainerd and Baxter. B93.

0: B93.3, Jake Owen. Best thing since Backroads is
1: softball tournaments, yeah, between the Fire and Police, of course.
0: Yeah, that's a fun one.
1: It is a fun one. Plans now. The third annual Brainerd Police versus the Brainerd Fire Softball Showdown. It's going on this Thursday. Which would be tomorrow.
0: Yeah, that's tomorrow. And you're going to be emceeing it?
1: I'm going to be helping emcee that event. Would you like to come join?
0: Maybe.
1: If you're not doing anything, just drop on
0: by. What time is it?
1: Oh, so glad you asked. It is between 6 and 9 o'clock at Mills Stadium.
0: Well, possibly.
1: And it's going to be a lot of fun. Local law enforcement officers and firefighters teaming up to put on a night of entertainment and enjoyable fun for the whole family. It's one part softball, one part circus, and a lot of fun.
0: Okay.
1: The gates are open at 5, national anthem at 6, right on the money. In fact, I'll be watching my watch doing
0: that. All right, 6 o'clock.
1: And go. And, yeah, it costs $5 for adults. Kids under 18 get in for free. The money will help make improvements to Mills Stadium.
0: Okay, so, question.
1: Yeah.
0: Who won last year?
1: The people who went.
0: Oh, that was very diplomatic,
1: yeah,
0: of you.
1: The people who went to it won last year.
0: Okay.
1: I honestly don't remember, but I guarantee between the Fire and Police, they remember.
0: Oh, I'm sure they do.
1: I'm sure they do, right? All right, then. And you'll definitely want to be part of this. It is tomorrow night, Mills Stadium in Northeast Brainerd. We have so much fun with this thing. It's a good time. Speaking of sports, we have some.
2: Good morning. Let's get a look at your sports. The Vikings mourning the loss of former running back and five-time special teams captain Jim Lindsay, who passed away Sunday in Arkansas. He was 81. Lindsay was selected by Minnesota with the 27th pick in the 1966 NFL draft and played 84 games with the franchise. In other team news, the Vikings will open training camp next week. The Twins continue to struggle after falling to the Guardians 5-2 in Cleveland. Mike Paredes was tagged with a loss after allowing 2 runs on 6 hits and a walk. Minnesota has dropped 4 in a row. They'll continue their 4-game series tonight. Lynx looking to stay red hot, though. Minnesota has won each of its last 6 games entering today's contest. Lynx hoping to make it 7 in a row when they visit the Seattle Storm. And the Minnesota United FC is back. The Loons are visiting Sporting Kansas City after returning from the World Cup break. Minnesota currently tied for 7th in the Western Conference with 22 points. Now it's been a look at your sports on B93.3.
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1: From the Brainerd Now Newsroom, I'm Noelle Lee. Governor Tim Walz announced that the authorization of emergency assistance is there for areas of Crow Wing and Lake Counties that sustained damage caused by wildfires back in May, and areas of Stephen and Grant Counties that sustained damage by severe storms that in June. The fires and severe storms that spread across northern Minnesota and western Minnesota earlier this summer caused major loss and significant damage. The fast-moving Flanders Fire started May 16th by Flanders Lake in Mission Township in Crow Wing County, caused evacuations and damaged homes and properties, as well as decimated hundreds of acres of pine trees. Funding and public assistance will aid in rebuilding public infrastructure damaged by the fires and storms in those areas. The total assistance will be determined once all damage assessments are complete. A man accused of running fake food sites in both Pelican Rapids and Moorhead as part of the Feeding Our Future scheme pleaded guilty to wire fraud in federal court. A Badashid Bixi Duel of Pelican Rapids is the 68th defendant convicted in the Feeding Our Future fraud scheme and faces a maximum penalty of 20 years in prison. A woman has died after being struck by a falling tree limb in rural Minnesota. Sheriff's office was called to Linden Township after a report a woman was struck in the head by a tree limb. Emergency responders began CPR and other life-saving measures, but the woman was pronounced dead at the scene because of her injuries. The woman's identity has not yet been released, pending family notification. And Minnesota work zones will be equipped now with cameras and the intent of catching speeding drivers. The Department of Transportation officials say motorists going 10 miles per hour over the work limit may get a warning letter, but not fines. MnDOT says the cameras will only record images of license plates and not of the occupants. From the Brainerd Now Newsroom, I'm Noelle Lee.
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3: From the Brainerd Lakes Weather Center.
4: A beautiful day's on the way with sunny skies. Our high 78. The winds become west about 5. Clouds early but clearing again overnight. We drop down to 54. Winds become southwest at 5. Sunshine on Thursday up to 84. Southwest winds at 5 to 15. And sunny breezy Friday about 86. I'm B93.3 meteorologist Stu Mock.
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7: A bit of an overcast this morning with our winds calm. It is 52 degrees in Brainerd and Baxter in 4 minutes after 7.

0: B93.3, today's best country. That is Morgan Wallen, don't we? Had Brad Paisley and Josh Ross as we get into our 15 minutes after 7 and the morning show. Welcome to The Hive and the Morning Brew with Bill, Lucy, and Stu.
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8: 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I matter. 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
7: Okay, it's magic time.
0: Stu, how are you now?
10: I'm good. How about you?
0: Oh, you know, it's middle of the week, and I can see the weekend from here.
11: I had a moment of disappointment this morning when I realized it was Wednesday and not Thursday.
0: What day is today? Is it Thursday? The moment of disappointment.
11: No, it's Wednesday. Yeah. I mean, cheese Wednesday is always fun. Though.
0: Yeah. We got that
10: going. It's the important day.
0: The one that gets stuff done?
10: No.
11: What makes it important?
10: Mrs. Fun's birthday.
0: Oh.
11: Whose birthday?
0: His wife.
11: Oh.
10: Mrs. Fun.
11: Mrs. Fun. I like to call her, you know, the lady centaur.
0: The lady centaur.
10: Okay.
0: Yeah, careful.
10: Yeah.
11: Well, centaurs are not just men.
0: Oh, true.
11: They're women also.
0: I was lacking in my mythology there for a bit. Sorry.
11: Obviously, yeah, they have to have families and stuff.
0: This doesn't happen by itself. Hello.
11: No, hello. There's baby centaurs. They got to come from somewhere.
0: So we were talking just a little bit off air about the big air show going on. The biggest of the big air shows.
11: Well, yeah. Bill and Stu were talking about it.
0: Because I kind of...
10: You were going, what? What are you talking about?
11: I was tuning y'all out, I'll be honest.
0: Uh-huh. But I'm talking about what a huge bucket list item it is, because it is the biggest air show ever.
11: In the world.
0: Every year.
11: And it's in a little Wisconsin town. Is that right?
10: Oshkosh isn't that little.
11: Yeah. Oh, okay. I didn't remember which town it was. What's the population of Oshkosh?
0: It's
10: got to be 50,000, 60,000 easy.
0: Yeah. Comparable to a St. Cloud.
11: Okay.
0: All right.
11: Okay. Yeah.
0: So, you know, they've got their air show going on. I think St. Cloud has one coming up here,
11: they
0: too.
11: They do, the North Star Air Show.
0: Yeah. So that's going to be August 1st and 2nd. Mm-hmm. But this is like... Duluth had theirs, and St. Cloud's got one. But the one in Oshkosh is like all week, right? I mean,
10: they were flying in already late last week. The official event is Monday through Friday.
11: Gotcha.
10: And they'll be flying around all weekend yet on the way home. They overflow to Fond du Lac. It's a smaller airport. There are planes camping at the Fond du Lac airport. You drive by, the plane is out there. They got a tent under the wing.
0: Now that's hardcore.
11: Yeah,
0: that's right. So one of the big planes that is there that was exciting to me, they call it Doc. It's a big B-29. It's the big bomber.
11: Okay.
0: That they used in World War II.
11: All right.
0: There's only two of them left.
11: Oh, wow.
0: In the world that are flying. Okay. Right. Mm-hmm. So there's Fifi and Doc. These are the two.
11: These are funny names. Fifi and Doc.
0: And they're flying museums. They're amazing to look at. So
11: do people get to go on and tour them at the air show?
0: And if you
10: go through.
0: Yeah. Yeah. Mm. Oh, it's really neat.
10: Oh, yeah.
11: He's so excited about planes.
0: Right. I'm so excited. I like airplanes.
11: He loves airplanes.
0: I do like airplanes.
10: I know he does.
0: All right, so that's on my bucket.
10: I understand the blimp is here again this year, so I'll have to be watching for the blimp flyover.
0: Oh, yeah. What is it, about 20 minutes?
11: The blimp might do something exciting?
10: It just flies over. You hear it
11: just floats.
10: What is that noise? Oh, there it is.
11: Oh, it does the same thing it does all the time.
0: And there it goes again.
11: It's not doing tricks.
0: No tricks.
11: It's just floating.
0: If it
11: along.
0: Does do tricks, that's usually bad.
11: Yeah, that
10: is. Yeah, you don't want that.
0: Something bad's about
11: that's
0: to
11: like
0: happen.
11: Hindenburg trick.
0: Oh, watch
10: none
0: this.
10: Of that. No.
11: No, of course not.
0: They're a different kind of.
11: Yeah.
0: They're a different kind of dirigible.
11: Mm-hmm.
0: Thanks. Mm-hmm. Anyhow.
2: what was I going to do with this whole thing?
11: Were you going to ask about
10: where
11: bucket
10: were you going
11: list?
10: With this?
2: Oh, bucket list. I was going to ask you guys.
11: Oh. Do I have bucket list?
2: What's your big bucket list?
11: Oh,
2: thing?
11: My big bucket list would be to go see the rest of the national parks I haven't seen.
2: Okay.
11: I would like to do that, especially go west. I've never been like farther west than Arizona.
10: Ooh.
11: And I didn't, you know, yeah.
2: There's a lot of national parks.
10: There's a lot of country out there.
2: You missed a lot of stuff.
11: I know.
2: All right. Stu, what's your big bucket list?
10: I don't know if I've got one of those with a big item on it, you know?
2: Mm-hmm.
10: I flippantly said I really want to take my bike up the Alaskan Highway, but in reality, that's probably never going to happen.
2: Okay.
11: Well, maybe you could do a motorcycle instead of a bicycle.
10: No, that's what I wanted to do. Wow.
11: Just imagine a centaur on a bicycle.
2: Oh, God.
10: Yeah, no. Much better on a Harley, you
2: oh,
10: know.
2: Oh, Lord. Oh, gosh. I just... she went there. Oh, okay.
10: Yep.
2: Have you ever done Sturgis?
10: No. Mm. No interest.
2: Okay. Because I know some people that make well, that their...
10: That's there's
2: their...
10: a bunch that go from here every year. I yeah. could go along and say, eh, yeah, no. Yeah.
2: Got it. All right. Well, you know. Well, it's always that's always that that would be like step one to maybe doing the bigger draw. I don't know.
10: Oh,
2: maybe.
10: Well, I don't think that Mrs. Fund would enjoy the trip.
2: Oh yeah. Is she a passenger princess or doesn't play?
10: We've talked about this Alaskan Highway as being with a camper and truck and trailer.
2: Oh.
10: I'm not going to be a diehard. If it's raining, I'm trailering the thing. I'm not going to ride in the rain all day. No. I've done that. Don't want to.
2: Smarter than the average centaur, yes. All right. From the Brainerd Lakes Weather Centaur, look at our forecast that is very mild, very nice, very demure.
10: Indeed.
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10: We have a nice, cool, comfortable start. Temperatures falling into the low 50s. Hey, that's a little below normal. The normal nighttime low is 58 degrees. So we're a little cooler. That's nice. It's a comfortable start. A break from the heat and the smoke and everything else we've had. Enjoy it now. I expect that heat will return. And as we look toward the weekend, that's when we start to warm it up. 90s most likely will be around here again Saturday and Sunday with that summertime weather, the heat, the stickiness, and maybe a bit of a rain chance. I wouldn't be surprised by more smoke as well. Let's talk about what's happening now. A cool front's dropped way off to the south. The weak little secondary front dropped through here yesterday is down in Iowa, Illinois, southern Indiana. The western end of a front that extends even further south is just starting to push east into the Rockies, and that's why there is some rain this morning. Central South Dakota, central Nebraska, don't have all your great hopes up. I don't expect rain to develop here. It will stay off to the south, but as we start looking toward the weekend, maybe late Friday night, a small chance of rain. Later Saturday or into Sunday, a greater possibility, but that's when that hot air returns, and those 90s will be in effect for the daytime highs. Today, under sunny skies, it's great, 78. Winds will become west about 5. Clouds early, then clearing late, down to 54. Southwest winds develop tonight about 5. Sunny tomorrow about 84. Southwest winds at 5 to 15. And sunny, breezy Friday, 86. South winds gusting up near 20 and 25. We are in a major fish feeding period now until 8:30. There's a minor 12:45 to 1:45, a major tonight from 7 till 9. I'm B93.3 meteorologist Stu Mock.
2: All right, thanks, Stu. Let's check in on the current situation this morning. Very mild.
11: It is. It's a little cool.
2: Oh, we're going to use that now.
11: Yeah, throw I would that say around. Cool. in Little Falls, it's 55. It's in the 50s. That's cool.
2: Okay.
10: Yay.
2: All
10: right.
2: I feel so cool.
10: I know Hayward, Wisconsin was at 43 at 5 a.m.
11: What?
2: Okay, that's...
11: Wow.
10: Nice.
11: That's chilly. Garrison 56. I said Little Falls 55, didn't
2: yep,
11: I?
2: Yep.
11: Crosby 58. Emily 55. Aiken 55. Pine River also 55. Staples 51. Wadena 49. It's always colder on the hill.
2: I don't get it.
11: Doesn't make any sense to us. 54 degrees in Motley and 59 in Brainerd and in Baxter.
2: All right. And the wind is calm. It's a bit overcast and...
11: Mm-hmm.
2: Dare I say, this was beautiful sleeping weather.
11: Oh, man. Golly. Mm-hmm. We had the windows open.
2: See? Yep.
11: I did not want to get out of bed. Cuddling,
2: nope.
11: Big fun,
2: yeah,
11: was big cuddly, you know?
2: See, it's a little cool, not too cold, not too cold.
10: Yeah. No.
2: Not too cold. Just right.
10: Finally a break from the heat.
2: It was like the Three Bears porridge.
11: It oh, yeah, just right.
10: Yeah.
11: Yeah, really nice. And we just had a visitor in here.
2: Yeah.
11: It was Janet from our front desk, and she brought us a box of donuts.
2: Rolls.
11: From, well.
2: She brought us a box of rolls.
11: Like.
10: Nothing more fun than a box
11: like
10: of rolls.
11: Apple
10: right?
11: fritters and
2: yeah,
11: donuts. Like.
2: I think we're going to have to unpack this.
11: Okay.
2: Not only the box of pastries.
11: Well, yeah, the box of goodies, we were
2: delicious.
11: Like, oh, who brought these in? She goes, he said that you would know
2: okay.
11: who it is.
2: Do you know?
11: No, I don't know who it is.
2: Oh, okay.
11: It's
2: well,
11: a mystery.
2: All right, so we'll get to the bottom of the mystery. Rolls. Call them rolls. That's fine.
11: Okay.
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0: On Minimum Wage with Blake Shelton, B93.3, today's best country. You know what? I figured it out. I got a text here. This is how I figured it out.
1: Yeah? The mystery goodies that were delivered to the studio?
0: If you open the door, I've got donuts, he said.
1: Oh,
0: thank you,
1: Jeremy.
0: Jeremy did that. Of course,
1: what a sweetheart.
0: We've got to remind everyone that it is baseball season, and yes, it is time to swing for the fences for the Brainerd Elks batters up, and Jeremy's coming around to tell us about it.

0: today's best country.
1: All around good vibes, good feelings. Good feelings.
2: Love it.
3: Tell me how you do.
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0: B93.3.

0: something. About a truck. A song about a truck. Or
1: maybe
0: something.
1: Like something about that truck is off. It needs a new muffler. Exhaust work. Smells.
0: Yeah. The big B93.3. And here on the morning show, we call it the Hive. We're getting ready to make some more winning happen.
1: Yeah, we are. Because it's 7:40 and 40 seconds. And, we're right on time.
0: Oh, yeah. Almost late.
1: Almost late by 20 seconds. But we're not late.
0: No.
1: Close. Close doesn't count.
0: Horseshoes and hand grenades, I've been told.
1: Right, that's right. You need to give us a call if you want to play Headlines or Hogwash. Yeah. It's what everybody does. Everybody's doing it, man.
0: Everyone's doing it.
1: Give
0: us
1: a call, 218-822-2933, and we're going to talk to caller number 5, read him a couple of statements that we've curated and fact-checked. And
0: I was supposed to fact check this too.
1: Always fact check mine.
0: Okay, good. All right. Well, I did a little bit. So here we go. We're going to grab that fifth caller. If you're the fifth caller, you get to play the contest on the radio. If you get it right, you go into drawing for $200. If you get it wrong, there's a drawing for $100. Delicious pizza from Slice on Oak. That could be yours at the end of the month.
1: Highly recommend the barbecue chicken pizza.
0: Oh, yeah.
1: I want some.
0: For sure. It is time for Headlines or Hogwash.
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11: The ones with Old Man Winter on the trucks.
0: Hey, It's headlines or hogwash. Hey, Sheena from Pine River, what are we up to?
11: Painting.
0: Oh. Now, there's two kinds of painting.
1: Yeah.
0: We've established that there's fun painting, like I'm painting trees.
1: I'm being creative.
0: And then there's
1: Bob Ross painting.
0: And then there's I'm painting this wall.
1: And taping it off and scraping and sanding and prepping and painting and cleaning up. And which and you're doing the latter.
11: Yes. Yes.
0: Okay.
1: Oh, we should ask you to turn down your radio, Sheena.
0: Yeah. Yeah.
11: Okay. There we go.
1: Thank
11: Sorry.
1: You. We hear ourselves and we start to get nervous. It's like, that's what I sound like.
0: Yeah. See what it happens to us too. So, Sheena, let's see here. We got a couple of statements for you. I'm going to have Lucy start this one off.
1: Okay. Good. I'm excited about this.
0: Are you?
1: Yeah.
0: Okay then.
1: During the Cold War, the CIA dropped XL-sized prophylactics labeled medium onto the Soviets to make them think that the Americans were anatomically superior.
11: Huh?
0: You expect me to follow that?
1: Yeah, it's a good one, isn't it?
0: Oh.
11: I'm only 41. I don't know.
0: All right. Statement number two. You're more likely to get hurt at work on a Monday than any other day of the week. All right. Right. Yeah. What do you think?
11: I would have to say, oh, God.
1: Do you want me to repeat mine? Do you want me to repeat it?
0: I don't want you to repeat it.
1: I kind of want to repeat it.
0: You repeat it. Go ahead.
1: All right. During the Cold War, the CIA dropped XL prophylactics labeled medium onto the Soviets to make them think that the Americans were anatomically superior.
0: Just like that. Oh, no. Can't believe that's what you brought to the parade today.
1: It's hilarious.
11: Right. Oh, God.
1: Okay,
0: and
1: sorry,
0: you're more
1: Sheena.
0: Likely to get hurt at work on a Monday than any other day of the week. I'm more likely to get hurt today because this is killing me. All right. So what you got there? This is our last chance.
11: I would say hogwash.
0: Is that your final answer today? Hogwash, she says.
11: Oh, God. I get hurt on Mondays, though.
0: Hmm. What do you think?
11: Final. I would go hogwash headline. Yes.
0: You're sure?
11: Final answer.
0: Okay, right.
11: Yep.
0: Hogwash headline.
1: Good job, Sheena. You went with your gut, and you got it right.
0: Yeah, right.
1: Good job.
0: Hogwash.
1: Listen to your intuition.
0: Yeah. Headline, yeah, Mondays are bad for other
11: they
0: reasons
11: are,
0: other than the fact that, you know, you're
1: it's
0: coming
1: Monday.
0: Off the weekend. But you're more likely to get hurt at work on a Monday because maybe your head's not in the game. Maybe you're tired from the weekend. Maybe you just forgot how to do your stinking job. Whatever it is.
1: That's possible.
0: I come in on Mondays. I'm throwing things left and right because I can't remember how to do my job.
1: I don't know how to do my job on any day of the week. Let's be honest.
0: All right, so let's
1: talk
0: hear.
1: About the Cold War.
0: Yeah, let's talk about the
1: All
0: Cold
1: right.
0: War. This was statement number one.
1: The CIA never dropped XL prophylactics onto the Soviets, but they did plan to. It never actually came to fruition, but it was a real psychological warfare plan that the CIA had to drop XL prophylactics labeled medium onto the Soviets.
0: In this day and age, I wouldn't be surprised.
11: Right.
0: And there it is. That is the headlines are hogwash today. You got it right. You're going into the
11: Thank
0: drawing
11: you.
0: For $200 at the end of the month.

0: 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Time's ticking.
1: It's time for sports. It is sports time. Let's do this. Good morning. Let's get a look at your sports. The Vikings mourning the loss of former running back and five-time special teams captain Jim Lindsay, who passed away Sunday in Arkansas. He was 81. Lindsay was selected by Minnesota with the 27th pick in the 1966 NFL draft and played 84 games with the franchise. In other team news, the Vikings will open training camp next week. The Twins continue to struggle after falling to the Guardians 5-2 in Cleveland. Mike Paredes was tagged with a loss after allowing two runs on six hits and a walk. Minnesota has dropped four in a row. They'll continue their four-game series tonight. Lynx looking to stay red hot, though. Minnesota has won each of its last six games entering today's contest. Lynx hoping to make it seven in a row when they visit the Seattle Storm. And the Minnesota United FC is back. The Loons are visiting Sporting Kansas City after returning from the World Cup break. Minnesota currently tied for seventh in the Western Conference with 22 points. Now it's been a look at your sports on B93.3.
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1: From the Brainerd Now Newsroom, I'm Noelle Lee. A man accused of running fake food sites in Pelican Rapids and Moorhead as part of the Feeding Our Future scheme pleaded guilty to wire fraud in federal court yesterday. Arashed Bix Duel of Pelican Rapids is the 68th defendant convicted in the Feeding Our Future fraud scheme and faces a maximum penalty of 20 years in prison. In the federal nutrition program under the sponsorship of Feeding Our Future, he and an unnamed co-conspirator allegedly claimed to serve 40,000 meals a week. As part of the schemes, prosecutors said Duel knowingly submitted fake rosters with a list of children who he claimed were fed at the meal sites. A Minneapolis man is accused of trying to run over a couple at a campground. Michael Fritz has been charged with two counts of second-degree assault with a dangerous weapon and one count of fleeing a peace officer. The incident, which happened at St. Croix Bluffs Regional Park, happened on July 14th. The couple that was allegedly targeted were not hurt. Minnesota work zones will be equipped with cameras with the intent of catching speeding drivers. The Department of Transportation officials said motorists going over 10 miles per hour in the work zone will get warning letters, but not fines. MnDOT says the cameras will only record images of license plates and not of the occupants. Las Vegas-based Allegiant Airlines plans to cut hundreds of Sun Country flights at the Minneapolis-St. Paul International Airport. The move, as expected at MSP come September, airline executives say the cuts are taking place due to pilot staffing shortages. From the Brainerd Now Newsroom, I'm Noelle Lee.
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7: A beautiful day is on the way with sunny skies. Our high 78. The winds become west about 5. Clouds early but clearing again overnight. We drop down to 54. Winds become southwest at 5. Sunshine on Thursday up to 84. Southwest winds at 5 to 15. And sunny breezy Friday about 86. I'm B93.3 meteorologist Stu Mock.
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10: Well, Bill, it's currently 60 degrees, mostly cloudy. I want to read you what my weather app says about today, because it's poetic. Suns and clouds sharing the day. An easy, pleasant kind of balance. Who comes up with this?
11: That's almost...
10: It almost sounds like poetry.
11: It's bad. It doesn't rhyme, but, you know, it's like it was an attempt at, like that really mature poetry that is, you know, stuff that I don't do.
10: You do poetry that rhymes?
11: It has to rhyme. What do you mean? If it doesn't rhyme...
10: Anyway, 60 degrees, mostly cloudy, very calm breeze out there, 2 miles an hour out of the south.
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0: B93.3, a little trip to Boston with Stella Lefty.
1: And it was on a train, too. Amtrak, I presume.
0: Oh, well, before that, we were watching Airplanes with Gary Allen.
1: Yeah, I just needed a car song to start this off with, and I failed. So planes, trains, and automobiles, it would have been perfect in a three-song set, but no.
0: Transportation theme here on the morning show.
1: I see that. so Stella Lefty going to be at WeFest this year in Detroit Lake. So she's jumped onto that deal. So a lot of people very excited to see her.
0: Yeah, she's got an interesting voice and a different kind of, she's got that like pared down, she doesn't sound exactly like Ella Langley, but it's that pared down female country tune that is just so huge contrast to like Carrie Underwood,
1: which is
0: production.
1: Super produced and
0: let's
1: be honest, oversung.
0: Oh, well, he said it, not me.
1: I did.
0: You're going to get some hate mail. Hey, I want to tell y'all, don't forget, coming up next week, we're having Crazy Days.
1: I remember Crazy Days. It was one of my favorite times of year here in the BLA back in the
0: downtown
1: 70s.
0: You're talking about 80s. Downtown Crazy
1: Days? Yes, yes.
0: They're coming back with that.
1: Are they?
0: Yes, but we're talking about Crazy Days on B-Bay.
1: Oh, tell me more.
0: So shopbbay.com. July 29th, 30th, and 31st.
1: Right.
0: Last 3 days of the month. Mm-hmm. We are going to have items 50 to 80% off.
1: Dang.
0: We are going to have an awesome, I'm so excited about it.
1: Tell me.
0: Extra stuff coming from, they're called Mobile Detail Magicians. They're gonna give us some free
1: gifts.
0: It's
1: a magic show?
0: No, they're car detailing, and we're gonna have an awesome gift to give away for certain, for like orders of a certain value. Also, the 31st is my birthday.
1: Oh well,
0: and I am going to be giving gifts to our B-Bay customers.
1: Look at you, go Lucy!
0: Yeah, every gift on July 23rd, every order on July 23rd is gonna get a gift from me. So we're gonna have huge discounts. Some surprises, some extra goodies to go along with purchases.
1: Right on.
0: That's Crazy Days, and it's coming next week, so be ready for it.
1: So next week is Crazy Days on B-Bay. 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Yep. They had a keyword this morning on the podcast thing.
0: The B-Bay podcast.
1: Yep. I believe I'd have to ski over to find out what it was.
0: Well, no. You have to go listen to the podcast.
1: Oh, right.
0: The keyword that'll get you 20% off.
1: Listen there.
0: Yeah, you have to go into that. And
1: listen to that.
0: Ski. Yeah, it's on the B93.3 app.
1: Ski.
0: Oh, okay. Well, if you were listening closely, you might have heard it. Anyway. Let's move on, Bill.
1: I'm sorry.
0: We have the weather coming up.
1: Oh, yeah. This is not good ski weather at all, unless you're talking about water skiing. That is what you might want to do here in the next weekend coming up here, because it's going to be steamy as we get to the weekend. It'll be great for maybe doing shots on a ski.
0: Okay. All right.
1: Have I gone too far?
0: Yeah, maybe. Anyway, B93.3, your morning show, today's best country.
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14: From the Brainerd Lakes Weather Center.
15: So we have a nice, cool, comfortable start. Temperatures falling into the low 50s. Hey, that's a little below normal. The normal nighttime low is 58 degrees. So we're a little cooler. That's nice. It's a comfortable start. A break from the heat and the smoke and everything else we've had. Enjoy it now. I expect that heat will return. And as we look toward the weekend, that's when we start to warm it up. 90s most likely will be around here again Saturday and Sunday with that summertime weather, the heat, the stickiness, and maybe a bit of a rain chance. I wouldn't be surprised by more smoke as well. Let's talk about what's happening now. A cool front's dropped way off to the south. The weak little secondary front dropped through here yesterday is down in Iowa, Illinois, southern Indiana. The western end of a front that extends even further south is just starting to push east into the Rockies, and that's why there is some rain this morning. Central South Dakota, central Nebraska, don't have all your great hopes up. I don't expect rain to develop here. It will stay off to the south, but as we start looking toward the weekend, maybe late Friday night, a small chance of rain. Later Saturday or into Sunday, a greater possibility. But that's when that hot air returns and those 90s will be in effect for the daytime highs. Today, under sunny skies, it's great, 78. Winds will become west about 5. Clouds early, then clearing late, down to 54. Southwest winds develop tonight about 5. Sunny tomorrow about 84. Southwest winds at 5 to 15. And sunny, breezy Friday, 86. South winds gusting up near 20 and 25. We are in a major fish feeding period now until 8:30. There's a minor 12:45 to 1:45. A major tonight from 7 till 9. I'm B93.3 meteorologist Stu Mock.
1: Oh, it's looking pretty good out there so far. Wind is calm. It's overcast.
0: 60 degrees still. Just
1: excuse
0: a,
1: me.
0: You know, kind of what?
1: 60 B-grees.
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0: 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Scotty McCreary. We saw him at Freedom Fest.
1: Yep.
0: We didn't see Hootie and the Blowfish there, but they are definitely, as you can tell, on that song. Heard that Darius Rucker might be retiring soon.
1: He's been talking about that, and I don't know. I mean, it's like retiring from...
0: Touring?
1: Just why? Yeah. You know, it's like maybe that's the deal. It's just like you get to a point where it's like, all right, I made enough money.
0: Oh my gosh, I bet he's got tons of money.
1: I bet he
0: does
1: has
0: not
1: enough.
0: Need to be working.
1: No. And I bet he just hit a point where it's like, you know, how much is enough? And maybe he's good with that.
0: Yeah.
1: Who's
0: good,
1: to say?
0: Good for him. But, I look forward to retiring in my next life.
1: Well, how? Yeah, right. That's not going to happen on radio. But I always said that I'd feel fortunate because I wouldn't have to retire.
0: Mm-hmm.
1: That was when I was younger and didn't look forward to it so much, right?
0: Like, you told yourself you wouldn't have to retire.
1: Yeah.
0: Why?
1: Because I enjoy what I do.
0: Okay.
1: But then came the part where it's like, I like doing other stuff, too.
0: Right.
1: And working all the time.
0: Yeah.
1: Yeah. Oh.
0: Anyway.
1: Yeah, to the text line this morning.
0: The Patriot Plumbing, Heating, and Air text line?
1: Yes.
0: Oh.
1: Jenda tells us that she's got this question. Do cosmetology students have finals, or are they all makeup exams?
0: Oh, I love a dumb joke. Oh, I love it. It just tickles me.
1: Yeah. So if you've got one of them stingers, you can always drop those lines on our Patriot Plumbing and Heating text
0: line.
1: Thank
0: you, Jenda.
1: That is great. It's a 218-822-2933. Drop that. Drop a good one for us. So
0: yeah,
1: maybe
0: send us
1: we'll
0: a bad joke.
1: That's right.
0: What are you doing this morning?
1: Some good dad jokes.
0: Yeah.
1: That's what we're doing. How about some things that are happening that make you feel like you might smile a little bit?
0: Like makes you feel warm and fuzzy?
1: That would be
0: the brighter side.
1: Oh, indeed. Here on the brighter side, we start with a story just for you, Lucy.
0: Can I read it?
1: I want you to.
0: Okay.
1: Read it.
0: Six volunteer firefighters in Pennsylvania helped carry a 100-pound senior dog named Sable out of the forest after it got too exhausted to continue its hike. And we have one of the firefighters right here to tell us about it.
2: The guy was up on the trail hiking with his dog, and his dog became unresponsive and was unable to walk the rest of the way out the trail. And the dog was up in there, and he needed help getting the dog out. She was a 100-pound dog. At times, only two of us able to carry at a time. We were able to switch off. Most of the way we were able to carry four corners. We put her on a, it's really steep up in there. These mountains are kind of unforgiving. We don't just care about humans. We care about our furry friends too. And Sable was no exception. She was a sweet girl and she really, really needed us desperately. So we were happy to be there for her.
0: So the team spent 4.5 hours carrying Sable for nearly 2 miles down a steep mountain trail in a rescue basket, stopping along the way to keep her hydrated. The firefighters, as you heard, said they were happy to help their sweet girl, and she's expected to make a full recovery.
1: Phenomenal
0: precious
1: story.
0: Sable.
1: A family-owned shoe store in East London was struggling when it got an unexpected lifeline after the owner's daughter posted a TikTok featuring some of the shop's vintage Y2K shoes.
0: Wow, that makes me feel old.
1: Y2K is now vintage.
0: Yeah.
1: Let that sink in. The video quickly racked up hundreds of thousands of views, and it brought a bunch of younger customers in. At one point, there were even long lines out the door.
0: Wow.
1: Very cool. The business is going so well now that the owner took down the closing sale sign.
0: Oh, social media did something good for a change.
1: That's about dang time.
0: I like that. That's the brighter side, Wednesday edition.
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3: A beautiful day is on the way with sunny skies. Our high 78. The winds become west about 5. Clouds early but clearing again overnight. We drop down to 54. Winds become southwest at 5. Sunshine on Thursday up to 84. Southwest winds at 5 to 15. And sunny breezy Friday about 86. I'm B93.3 meteorologist Stu Moss.

0: 93.3, today's Best Country, my favorite word, you know, it's free.
1: Sure.
0: Like the donuts.
1: Like the morning show, it's free to listen to.
0: Oh, right, absolutely. We're going to find out what's buzzing in the hive today here in just a little bit.
1: All right, sounds
0: good.
1: That's
0: coming up. And, of course, the Listen to Work bonus hour. We'll do that after 9 o'clock.
1: All right.
0: Kane Brown.
1: B93.3, you're home for today's Best Country and two hosts that need to get it together.

0: So that is Kane Brown and Lose It. Speaking of losing it.
1: Yeah, you could lose some weight with this deal.
0: Oh, boy. 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
0: They needed a jingle. You know, because they needed a jingle.
1: It's got good branding.
0: To really send it home. That's what was missing this entire time is a snappy jingle.
1: It's just some good marketing.
0: Uh-huh.
1: Oh, my gosh. Well, this is when we usually do the socials.
0: Right.
1: But we thought we might look and see what's buzzing in the hive.
0: Oh.
1: And we found something that is a true story. We fact-checked it.
0: Did we know?
1: Well, didn't we?
0: Mostly.
1: You found a real article from a good source.
0: Yes.
1: We thought this would be fun. I found this on Instagram, but like I said, we did find a reputable source talking about it.
0: We'll say it's reputable. Yeah, so here's the story.
1: Yeah.
0: It's a story.
1: It's a story about a cat who got summoned for jury duty.
0: That's right.
1: A cat. Yep, so, we said a cat.
0: Uh-huh.
1: So we're going to kind of act this out.
0: Okay.
1: You ready?
0: Yeah. All right. Let's see. Well, make sure I got them in the right order here.
1: Yeah.
0: That's another thing I didn't look at. Oh, one of nine. Here it is. Okay.
1: Yeah. Okay. All right. We're going to get started. So I'm going to be the narrator and you're going to be like official people.
0: Right.
1: All right. So a jury duty letter came addressed to my cat. Not a mistake. Felix Martinez. That's his full name, according to his vet records. My last name, his first name.
0: Uh-huh.
1: Somehow he's a registered voter now. Called the county clerk and said, my cat got summoned for jury duty.
0: Yeah. Your cat got your is the name correct on the summons?
1: Yes, but he's a cat.
0: Well, is Felix Martinez his legal resident of this county?
1: He's a legal cat.
0: Sir, if the name matches our records, he needs to appear or file an exemption.
1: Well, he can't file anything. He has paws.
0: Well, you can file on his behalf.
1: Well, under what exemption? There's no box for is a cat.
0: Unable to serve due to medical reasons.
1: Well, what's the medical reason?
0: He's a cat.
1: That's not a medical condition.
0: It is if it prevents him from serving.
1: So I sent in the form. Got rejected 2 weeks later. Insufficient documentation. Please provide medical professional statement. So I took the letter to my vet.
0: To the vet?
1: Yeah, okay. I said, I need you to write that my cat can't do jury duty.
0: Why is your cat summoned for jury duty?
1: Excellent question. No good answer.
0: This is the weirdest request I've gotten as a vet.
1: Can you just write that he's medically unfit to serve?
0: On what grounds?
1: Well, he's a cat.
0: Patient is unable to serve due to species-related limitations, including inability to speak, read, or comprehend legal proceedings. There you go.
1: Perfect. Thanks. Sent it in. Got another rejection. This one says, summons is mandatory. Failure to appear will result in contempt of court. My roommate thought this was hilarious.
0: Felix is going to jail.
1: This is serious. This is serious, man.
0: Bring him to court and see what happens.
1: I decided that was actually the only option left. Day of jury duty, put Felix in his carrier, brought the entire paper trail of rejection letters, checked in at the courthouse.
0: Name?
1: Felix Martinez.
0: Is that Felix?
1: Yes.
0: He's a cat.
1: I've been saying that for 6 weeks.
0: Well, why didn't you file an exemption?
1: I did. I filed 3 exemptions and all were rejected. I showed her the letters. She read through them, expressions shifting from confusion to disbelief.
0: Someone rejected the veterinary documentation? Really?
1: Twice.
0: Hold on. Supervisor, you need to see this.
1: Supervisor read everything, looked at Felix, looked at me.
0: How did a cat get registered to vote?
1: Well, you tell me.
0: Well, this is a data error.
1: And it took you 6 weeks to figure that out.
0: They
1: dismissed Felix immediately, apologized for the inconvenience.
0: We'll remove him from the voter registry,
1: well,
0: too.
1: Well, I'd appreciate that.
0: Out of curiosity, how would he have voted?
1: Probably whatever party supports universal treats.
0: Uh-huh.
1: I got a formal apology letter a week later and a voter registration card. For me this time, apparently I wasn't registered, but my cat was. My roommate. I talked to my roommate about it again.
0: Felix committed voter fraud.
1: Felix committed nothing. He's innocent.
0: Uh-huh. Felix is sleeping on the jury summons, right?
1: Yeah, he's sleeping on the jury summons right now.
0: That's what they say.
1: Fitting into his legal career.
0: Felix the cat.
1: Registered voter.
0: And summons to jury duty.
1: That is crazy. And like we said, this is a real story. This really happened. Bonkers.
0: Bonkers. I wonder how the cat would have done on the jury if he would have found him.
1: Cats are very judgy.
0: Yeah. Anyway,
1: say they're probably.
0: He would have woken up from his nap and went meow, guilty.
1: Yeah. Absolutely.
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19: Beautiful days on the way with sunny skies, our high 78. The winds become west about 5. Clouds early but clearing again overnight. We drop down to 54. Winds become southwest at 5. Sunshine on Thursday up to 84. Southwest winds at 5 to 15. And sunny breezy Friday about 86. I'm B93.3 meteorologist Stu Moss.

0: B93.3, did you see the pictures from Freedom Fest showed up?
1: I did. I saw you with Allie Colleen.
0: Yeah, yeah. Uncle Cracker.
1: Uncle Cracker.
0: And then there was the picture with Chris and Preston hanging out there. We were just, you know.
1: Just hanging out with buds?
0: Yeah.
1: Yeah.
0: They didn't buy me tacos this time, though. So.
1: I mean, is your relationship on the rocks now?
0: Could be. I don't know. Low Cash, hometown home in today's best country, the big B93.3. We could try.

0: B93.3, Russell Dickerson, Happened to Me. Mm-hmm. We're in the Listen at Work bonus hour. Good music is happening to you right now.
1: Is that what's going on?
0: Yeah, that's what's going on. So hit play.
1: Hit play, she says.
0: Yeah.
1: So many demands here in the morning show.
0: Somebody's got to run a tight ship.
1: Right.
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1: Yeah, we are. That's how it works. Take us wherever you go.
0: We're portable. It's like we have a little handle and you can take us where you want.
1: Oh, it's so cute. It's like a little purse. We fit in a purse, Bill.
0: We do.
1: People are crazy. Maybe we are.

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1: It's great.
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0: B93.3, today's best country. Did you hear?
1: What?
0: Jason Kelce confirmed that Travis and Taylor performed a duet at their wedding.
1: I did hear this. So apparently Travis Kelce can carry a tune.
0: Yeah. And he doesn't need a bucket to do it, which,
1: yeah,
0: you know, impresses
1: surprising.
0: Me. I mean, he's you know, no Tim McGraw.
1: No. I want to know what they sang. And we haven't figured that out yet.
0: No.
1: And we also don't know, was this like a rehearsed performance or a casual karaoke duet?
0: Yeah.
1: I mean, Big Fun and I sing karaoke at the house by ourselves all the time.
0: Spill the tea.
1: I mean, you have to come and hang out with us, I guess.
0: Yes.
1: Taylor Swift.

0: B93.3, Chris Jansen. Fix a drink. We're just talking about...
1: Buckle in. Here
0: yeah,
1: we go.
0: We're just talking about one of my past jobs. This was back when I was in high school in the 90s. I worked at a video store.
1: Did you?
0: And you know, kids these days don't know what that is.
1: I know. Well, it was a job.
0: Yeah, it was
1: that
0: a job.
1: You could do that gave you an opportunity to make some money and probably rent some videos
0: yeah.
1: pretty cheap.
0: And this wasn't like a chain. This was like locally owned video store. We had a fish aquarium with no fish in it where you could like try to drop a quarter into a shot glass that was in the water.
1: Try to
0: win a free rental.
1: Get a free rental. That's brilliant.
0: I mean.
1: And it's also a great way to collect a lot of quarters.
0: Yeah, that was what they did. I was not the person that had to drain it and get the quarters, which was good because it looked really gross. But do you remember that, like, it's kind of a nostalgic smell of a video store?
1: The smell of a video store.
0: Yeah.
1: Yeah, yeah, I do kind of remember that. I mean, there's a lot of things. That, I don't know if it was the stale buttery popcorn or what they used to...
0: The carpet or something, or like...
1: Overheated plastic
0: maybe
1: or
0: maybe all
1: it
0: those
1: is.
0: Dot matrix receipts.

0: I don't know. I don't know, but it was like a real specific smell.
1: But, you know, a lot of stores had their specific, it's like, you think about this, and if that brings you back the nostalgia of that, think about, like, the old meat market.
0: Yeah.
1: And there's something about a butcher shop that has...
0: I mean,
1: that,
0: it smells like blood to me.
1: It's really... I smell like the spices of like the sausage and, you know, that going
0: so
1: on.
0: So basically, but, it's like when I walk in here in the morning and you're eating meat sticks for breakfast. That's what it smells like.
1: Smells like a meat market.
0: I literally smelled it this morning and knew that that's what you had for breakfast.
1: That's what I had for breakfast.
0: Yeah.
1: It's sitting right here. The bag is open. That's probably why.
0: I could smell it when I walked in here.
1: Understood.
0: Yeah, kind of oniony.
1: What are some other, you know, stores that you've gone into and that has that unique smell to it?
0: Well, my family still owns a paint store.
1: Oh.
0: And so, like,
1: oh, I bet.
0: That wonderful, like,
1: latex
0: paint thinner. Uh-huh. I mean, it's probably not good for you.
1: It's all the good chemical smells.
0: It might be why my stepdad has COPD after he's worked there since he was 16.
1: Yeah.
0: But I love walking in and smelling that. Also, they have hardwood floors. It's like an old building.
1: Cool.
0: Anyway, I mean, remember how Target used to smell when they had popcorn?
1: That
0: was a great... Bring back the popcorn. Get rid of the Starbucks. Or as they call it, Tarbucks, because it's at Target.
1: It's a... Yeah.
0: Get rid of that. Bring back the cafe.
1: I like the cafe. I like
0: the popcorn.
1: I was sad. I was sad when they...
0: It was, too. A big old pretzel.
1: Now they have stuff there that I can't eat, so...
0: Also, I can't afford it.
1: I can't eat because I work in radio. On the way, we are going to do another morning show tomorrow. Stick around for that, because tomorrow... We've got three things you need to know that are going to be really good.
0: Also, it's going to be Throwback Thursday.
1: Looking forward to that.
0: Yeah.
1: It's here on the morning show. Today's Best Country, B93.3. I'm Wild Bill.
0: I'm Lucy Lewis.
1: And this is what's buzzing in the hive.
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13: A beautiful day's on the way with sunny skies. Our high 78. The winds become west about 5. Clouds early but clearing again overnight. We drop down to 54. Winds become southwest at 5. Sunshine on Thursday up to 84. Southwest winds at 5 to 15. And sunny breezy Friday about 86. I'm B93.3 meteorologist Stu Moss.

B93.3, today's best country. That's Drink On It from Blake Shelton. Welcome to your Wednesday. My name is Tess Taylor. Glad to be back with you here today. Another gorgeous one on the way. Here's Josh Ross.

B93.3, today's best country, Luke Combs, Beer Never Broke My Heart. Neither did a taco. Sounds good to me. George Burns, Luke Bryan.

0: B93.3, today's best country, the Zach Brown Band, and Same Boat. I'm Tess Taylor. It is Wednesday. You know what that means? Yes, the town of Nisswa is going to be taken over by people and turtles later today. Yeah, 2 o'clock, turtle racing, getting down, going down in Nisswa. If you want to race a turtle, be there by 1 o'clock. You're going to see the line and go, I don't want to wait in that line. 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About 20 at a time, they come, they race the turtle, and it moves, and it goes, and it's so fun. 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Starting at 1, racing starts promptly at 2 o'clock. Nisswa Turtle Downs, right there by the chamber office. 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Russell Dickerson got a tune called Worth Your Wild. It's coming up next at B93.3.
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0: 93.3, today's best country, your home for Bebe. It's Morgan Wallen, don't we? Well, we do. Yes, we do love talking about Bebe because we like to save you money when you're doing your shopping, and we like to support local businesses. And, well, if you want to know your big bargain of the day today, the big deal, well, it is a trip over to the Brain Core of Northern Minnesota LLC for a foot detox bath. 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
20: A beautiful day's on the way with sunny skies. Our high 78. The winds become west about 5. Clouds early but clearing again overnight. We drop down to 54. Winds become southwest at 5. Sunshine on Thursday up to 84. Southwest winds at 5 to 15. And sunny breezy Friday about 86. I'm B93.3 meteorologist Stu Moss.

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That's right. 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

0: 101.3, today's best country. I am not okay. That's from Jelly Roll. I'm Tess Taylor, and Jelly Roll's daughter, Bailey Ann, is speaking out about the rumors surrounding Jelly's divorce from Bunny XO. In a recent TikTok live stream, the 18-year-old said, quote, "Nobody cheated," leading to the couple's divorce. She went on to say, quote, "The internet in totality is about to crumble the day I open my mouth," end quote. Bailey Ann has previously said that she is, quote, "disgusted at how invested everyone is in Jelly Roll and Bunny's divorce." But on Friday, TMZ reported that the two had finalized their divorce. And I don't know what to think about this, because can we just leave them alone? Like, let them do what they're doing? I mean, rumor has it, like, they're still living in the same compound together. They're still friends. They've talked about them still being friends. He's admitted to cheating in the past. Do you believe in the once a cheater, always a cheater? Maybe they just went their separate ways. We don't know. Do we care? Are we trusting an 18-year-old to know everything in her parents' life? You know what I'm saying? And, you know, an 18-year-old, oh, the world's going to crumble when I open my mouth. Okay. 18-year-old, I don't know. I don't know. Kind of torn on this one. And did I hear that Jelly and Bunny are, is it that they're still going to try to have a baby together? I don't know. It's so not our business. How about that? It's so not our business. Leave them alone. Let them, they're human. Let them do their life the way they want to. Oh, jeez. Okay, anyway. I'm sure we can't do anything but hear about it, because it's going to be there, but it is what it is. Okay, anyway, pass the donuts. Here's, we got Zach Top. We got Zach Top coming up in just a moment. A song called, oh, South of Sanity, B93.3.
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B93.3, today's best country, Stella Lefty, Boston. 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Yeah, We Fest. She was just added to the lineup the other day. 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
8: From the Brainerd Now Newsroom, I'm Noelle Lee. Federal prosecutors are urging life sentences for Vance Bolter. They're asking for two life terms for the 2025 attacks that killed Melissa and Mark Hortman and also wounded John and Yvette Hoffman. Bolter pleaded guilty last month in exchange for prosecutors not seeking the death penalty. Newly filed records say he researched the state capitol, the No Kings rally, and the legislators' political balance before the shootings. A federal judge is keeping Minnesota laws that limit cooperation with ICE. The rules restrict sharing driver's license information and limit what police can provide to federal immigration officers. Duluth police say 17 people were arrested at a downtown sweep after a two-day operation. Law enforcement says over 34 grams of fentanyl and over 5 grams of meth were also seized in the operation. It was carried out alongside the Lake Superior Violent Crimes Task Force, St. Louis County Sheriff's Office, and Homeland Security. According to the police, 5 suspects are facing new drug crimes, while another 12 were taken into custody for various outstanding warrants. Federal officials are withholding nearly $200 million in Medicaid funding from Minnesota. Health Secretary Robert F. Kennedy Jr. says the pause follows a review of claims of high-risk programs. He says Minnesota must provide documents showing the services were legitimate before the money is released. State DHS officials say the federal government has not explained how it calculated the amount. Governor Tim Walz says the action will hurt vulnerable Minnesotans who depend on Medicare services. From the Brainerd Now Newsroom, I'm Noelle Lee.
0: Meteorologist Rodney Price, sunshine, a few clouds into the afternoon, light northwest winds, highs in the upper 70s. Mostly clear, very pleasant in the overnight with mid-50s. Here comes the warming trend into Thursday, quite a bit of sunshine, highs in the mid-80s, but we will have a breezy southwest wind. Transform your bathroom in as little as one day with Bath Planet. 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

B93.3, today's best country. We are into the lunch hour, halfway through the day, halfway through the week. Yes, but don't be doing things halfway today. Give it your all. Here's Bailey Zimmerman, Chevy Silverado, B93.3, today's best country. 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

B93.3, today's best country in the midst of 30 minutes nonstop hot country. Coming up, Kane Brown music, but first, it's All My Exes. It's Laura Elena along with Chase Matthew on the B.

0: B93.3, today's best country. That's Kane Brown with Marshmallow and Miles on it. A couple of words from our friends over at HEART. Yeah, the Heartland Animal Rescue Team shelter here in Baxter. First of all, they are asking the public to help them clear the shelter. Yes, help find their animals their forever homes. HEART has reduced the adoption fees on all their dogs right now to $100 plus tax, and all cats and kittens will have a reduced adoption fee of just $50 plus tax. So if you're adopting, you will be responsible for the spay or neuter on kittens if they are not already altered. So if you have any questions, you can contact HEART, and this will go on until they tell me it's done. So if you are interested and want a reduction in those adoption fees, now would be the time to go to HEART. They have a lot of cuties that really would love to find their forever homes, and maybe you are the one that can supply that. Also, HEART they're hiring right now, and they're looking for a kennel assistant to help care for dogs and cats through daily cleaning, feedings, and, of course, enrichment. And they need someone who is, of course, dependable and compassionate, and no experience is required because training is provided. So, of course, you have to be comfortable with animals and have no physical, you know, you have to be okay with physical work, because caring for animals is going to take some physical work. So if you qualify and you want and are interested, or you know someone who is, let them know about this. But if you want to be a kennel assistant over at HEART, they would love to hear from you. So heartpets.org, HEARTPETS.org, or call Donna or one of the gals over there at HEART, and they can help you out. Okay? Thanks from all of us at B93.3. 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

B93.3, today's best country, Jake Owen and Beechin. So it looks like weather-wise for the lakes, a little below normal here today. But as we get toward the weekend, things going to warm back up again. 82 is the normal high for this time of year. 78 today, 84 tomorrow. 90s, though, by the weekend, expected once again. That's my kind of weather. Sorry for those of you who hate it. I'm sorry.

0: B93.3, today's best country. I can't love you anymore. Ella Langley and Morgan Wallen. Ella is scheduled to be performing at Grand Casino Arena in St. Paul on Halloween night. Yes, October 31st. I don't know if there are tickets left, but that would be a good one to see. She is just throwing them out, hit after hit after hit. Okay, I'm Tess Taylor. I got another hit for you. It's from Sam Hunt. It's next at B93.3.
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B93.3, today's best country, and she knows it. That's Luke Bryan. Folks, I saw yesterday, and I believe they're out again today. Our MnDOT crews and other work crews are out painting lines on some of our area roadways. Will you please slow down? Give them the space they need to work so they can get home to their families safely. Yeah, give them a break, okay? Let them do their jobs, and thanks to the crews who are out there doing it.

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12: Rodney Price, sunshine, a few clouds into the afternoon, light northwest winds, highs in the upper 70s, mostly clear, very pleasant in the overnight with mid-50s. Here comes the warming trend into Thursday, quite a bit of sunshine, highs in the mid-80s, but we will have a breezy southwest wind. Transform your bathroom in as little as one day with Bath Planet. Call 800-329-4115. Currently, it's 68 degrees.

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We've got Corey Kent on the way, Kenny Chesney as well. 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

B93.3, today's best country. Don't forget the Pequot Lakes American Legion Auxiliary hosting that pillow cleaning fundraiser only until 3 this afternoon. Bring your pillows in to be cleaned. Get new ticking, have the feather pillows cleaned and sanitized, and the portion of the cost that you pay to have that done will be donated to the Legion to support our veterans. This is the Pequot Lakes Legion until 3 today. 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Nice.

0: 93.3, today's best country. Scotty McCreary and five more minutes. American Red Cross has a notice out for us. Yes, they have declared an emergency blood shortage, friends, as the blood supply in June fell nearly 25%. That's not good, especially if it's your loved ones that are needing that life-saving blood and it's not there and you're going, wait, what? Yeah. Mm-hmm. So why don't you roll up your sleeve and go donate? And in fact, the shortage right now is especially serious, they said, for type O positive and B negative blood and platelets. So if that's on your little bingo card right there or your Red Cross blood card, yeah, O positive and B negative blood and platelets, they need you badly. So schedule your blood donation time. There are, in fact, it looks like a couple today. One goes until 5 at Madden's on Gull, another till 6 at the Verndale Alliance Church. Don't know if there are any openings, but you can go to redcrossblood.org and find out. There's one tomorrow, 8 until 2 at Camp Ripley down in Little Falls. And then Friday, 11 to 5 at Faith Lutheran Church in Isle. And there are a ton of blood drives coming up because they need the donation. So, again, folks, if you can donate blood in any blood type, I mean, it's not just those two, any blood type, please make time to go and donate blood. It is the easiest thing. It's free. All it takes is a little time, and you get a little snacky snackerton when you're done. Mm-hmm. We're talking cookies and stuff and Cheez-Its and all the good stuff. So just give a little of your time, your blood. They don't even prick your finger anymore, you guys. It's the best thing ever. It is the best. That was the worst part, was the picking of the finger. Bleh. They don't do it anymore. So go donate blood. Be a lifesaver. 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You could be a hero so many ways. It's so easy. Okay. Anyway, redcrossblood.org. 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

B93.3, today's best country, whatever it is. It's the Zac Brown Band. And before that was Jelly Roll with Hands Up. I'm Tess Taylor, and now Josh Ross. Hate How You Look, B93.3, today's best country.

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1: B93.3, today's best country. Hate how you look. That's Josh Ross. So a while ago, I heard this story about this kid, this teenager, who found at a rummage sale a Wilt Chamberlain Lakers jacket. I was just kind of digging through some stuff and found it and thought, I wonder if this is worth something. And so he bought it for like $3 or some dang thing, took it home, found out that, yeah, it was worth a little something. But yes, let's just say Quinn Brown saw the jacket in a bin of clothes, thought it might be worth something, and a little research convinced him that it was a warm-up jacket that was worn by Wilt Chamberlain in the 1972-73 season. The famous auction house Sotheby's agreed to put it up for auction, and this week it apparently sold for more than $89,000. Yeah, that's a pretty good return on investment, I would say. $3 he paid for it at that rummage sale. And I'm guessing the people that maybe had that jacket in the past are probably like, what the... huh? Yeah, Wilt Chamberlain. That's all. Just wore it during that one season. I mean, maybe not a big deal. $89,000, my friends. Anybody else going to hit up their closets later on today? Or the old bins out in the garage? Or the old barn out there? Could only be so lucky, right? Sitting on a little baby gold mine. That'd be nice. Okay, well, all I'm sitting on right now is more music from Dylan Scott. B93.3, but I'll take it.
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B93.3, today's best country. I knew it. I knew you. That's from Taylor Swift. Well, this Taylor, Tess Taylor, I'm hitting the bricks. You guys enjoy the rest of this beautiful day, and we'll get together again tomorrow as we get closer to the weekend. Have a good one, and please, to each other, remember to be kind. I'll leave you with music now from Jason Aldean on the V.

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17: Meteorologist Rodney Price, sunshine, a few clouds into the afternoon, light northwest winds, highs in the upper 70s, mostly clear, very pleasant in the overnight with mid 50s. Here comes the warming trend into Thursday, quite a bit of sunshine, highs in the mid 80s, but we will have a breezy southwest wind. Transform your bathroom in as little as one day with Bath Planet. Call 800-329-4115. Right now it's 70.

Today's Best Country, B93.3. That's the Eli Young Band. It's always the love songs. Before that, Post Malone. B93.3, today's Best Country, a guy for that, got us rolling with Post Malone and Luke Combs. Good afternoon, everybody. I'm Tim Mitchell. I'll be sitting in for Eric Grant for the rest of this week and into Monday. Eric will be back here on Tuesday of next week. Until then, here I am. Here's some Morgan Wallen and Don't We. Today's Best Country, B93.3.

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0: That's all we've got here and now on B93.3. Blood drives today. One is going on now, started at 11, wraps up at 5. That's at Madden's on Gull in Brainerd. Also today from noon to 6 at the Verndale Alliance Church. That's going on till 6. We've got blood drives Thursday, Friday, Monday, Tuesday, Wednesday, Thursday, Friday next week all around the Brainerd Lakes area. 1-800-RED-CROSS or redcrossblood.org.
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That's Chris Jansen. 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Dan and Shay Say So, B93.3, Today's Best Country. Here's some Aldean. His mom and daddy called him Jason. Don't tell on me, B93.3.

0: Jason Aldean, B93.3, and don't tell on me. Don't forget the Elks Batters Up Batting Challenge is coming up. It's coming up this Sunday, July 26th. Registration, check-in at 11. Competition begins at noon. It's the Batting Challenge. For more information, check it out at mnelks.org/batters up. .html. And again, this is going on Sunday, July 26th. It's at the Oscar Christofferson Park in Baxter. Again, mnelks.org/batters up. And you'll get more details on that coming up on Sunday, July 26th. Right now, commercial time, Jelly Roll, a liar, right around the corner.
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George Burge, Luke Bryan, Ride, B93.3, today's best country jelly roll and liar before that. Hey, we're sending our listeners to the Grandview Lodge's Ultimate Garth Brooks Tribute Show. 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Back to the music with Tim Mitchell in for Eric Grant on your Wednesday afternoon. Here's Dylan Scott, My Girl.

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13: Meteorologist Rodney Price, sunshine, a few clouds into the afternoon, light northwest winds, highs in the upper 70s, mostly clear, very pleasant in the overnight with mid-50s. Here comes the warming trend into Thursday, quite a bit of sunshine, highs in the mid-80s, but we will have a breezy southwest wind. Transform your bathroom in as little as one day with Bath Planet. Call 800-329-4115. Currently 71 degrees.

Blake Shelton, a guy with a girl. Well, that's not me. I have no girl. Except for Abby, my dachshund. Blake Shelton, a guy with a girl. Jordan Davis before that. Turn this old truck around into 3 o'clock already here on a Wednesday with Tim Mitchell in for Eric Grett. It's a Rocky Mountain Low. It's Corey Kent and Co. Wetzel. 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

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I love my country. B93.3. I wish more people did. Justin Moore, time's ticking. Today's best country is B93.3. 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

0: Thomas Rhett, Life Changes on B93.3. It sure does. I wish it didn't, but it does. And that's just part of life. Thomas Rhett, B93.3. Taking a break, and then I'm going to get to drinking with Zach John King in a moment.
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Jason Aldean along with Kelly Clarkson and Don't You Want to Stay. 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

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Keith Urban, John Cougar, John Deere, and we'll throw in a John 316 as well. Today's Best Country, B93.3. Once again, I'm Tim Mitchell, in for Eric Grant for the rest of the week.

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17: I'm meteorologist Mace Michaels. Mostly clear and cool tonight with a low in the low 50s. A mixture of sunshine and clouds for tomorrow. A high not too far from 80. Warming out of the 80s into the 90s this weekend with much more humidity. A slight chance for storms Friday night and also Sunday night. Lakes, great food, and friendly faces. It's all in Worthington, Minnesota, and it's worth a look. Currently, it's 72 degrees.

I Know Somebody from Low Cash, Parmalee, and a Cowgirl before that. Cuyuna Range Farmers Market hosting a food drive this Saturday. It's during its market hours 9 to 1 at the Main Street Plaza in Crosby to help stock the Cuyuna Range food shelf. 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The Cuyuna Range Farmers Market is Cross and Main in Crosby. Don't want to miss it. Checked it out last weekend. A lot of good vendors there. Trust me, you'll buy something. Definitely you will. Well, I did. Helen Langley, Morgan Wallen. Hey, I can't love you anymore. Today's Best Country, B93.3.

0: We should all just get along. Wouldn't that be sweet? That's Kenny Chesney, B93.3, Stella Lefty, and Boston before that. Let's plug another one of my hometown fests going on. It's the Iron Fest. That is coming up on July 25th. Everyone is invited for the fun day. It's in Ironton. The day starts with the third annual Serpent Lake Century Bike Ride and also includes the Cycle Kids Strider races, the Taconite Beer and Root Beer Garden. They'll have a bags tournament, pickleball, 3-versus-3 basketball, plus the 6th annual Ironton Fire Department Day Car and Vendor Show. And that will be from 10 to 2 this Saturday. It's Ironton Fest in beautiful, and I mean beautiful, downtown Ironton.
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All My Exes. That is from Lauren Elena on B93.3. Chase Matthews helped her out on that tune. Scotty Mercury along with Hootie and the Blowfish before that with Bottle Rockets. B93.3 with Tim Mitchell. 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
2: 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The American Outlaw Fest at the Green Lantern, 9 miles east of Brainerd on Highway 18, is July 31st and August 1st. That's 2 days of outdoor music and camping featuring Dallas Moore, Family Tradition tribute to Hank Williams Jr., Kevin Thomas, and Derek Jones and the 50 South. 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
13: From the Brainerd Now Newsroom, I'm Noelle Lee. Immigration and Customs Enforcement has recently been ordered to require officers to wear body-worn cameras nationwide after a series of high-profile fatal shootings in which agents were not using them. The new requirements just announced that every ICE arrest team will have at least one officer equipped with a body camera going forward. Acting ICE Director David Venturella confirmed that officers must activate cameras at the start of enforcement activities and deactivate them when the activity ends. The policy shifts follows two fatal shootings, one in Texas and one in Maine, in which ICE agents stopped vehicles but were not wearing body cameras. These incidents drew national outrage, with lawmakers demanding transparency and accountability. The move is part of Department of Homeland Security's broader push to increase accountability, especially amid heightened scrutiny of ICE operations and the media narratives. Minnesota work zones will be equipped with cameras and the intent of catching speeding drivers. The Department of Transportation says the devices will be installed throughout the remainder of the season. Officials said motorists going 10 miles per hour over the work zone may get a warning letter, but not fine. MnDOT says the cameras will only record images of license plates and not of the occupants. Las Vegas-based Allegiant Airlines plans to cut hundreds of Sun Country flights at Minneapolis-St. Paul International Airport. The move is expected at Minneapolis-St. Paul International in September sometime. Airlines executives say the cuts are taking place due to a pilot staffing shortage. I'm Noelle Lee from the Brainerd Now Newsroom.
0: Meteorologist Mace Michaels. Mostly clear and cool tonight with a low in the low 50s. A mixture of sunshine and clouds for tomorrow. A high not too far from 80. Warming out of the 80s into the 90s this weekend with much more humidity. A slight chance for storms Friday night and also Sunday night. Lakes, great food, and friendly faces. It's all in Worthington, Minnesota, and it's worth a look. Right now it's 73.
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Ah, yeah, we're getting started. That's the first of a six-pack with Morgan Wallen, and I got better, B93.3. Here's one about the flyover states with Jason Aldean.

I Lose It from Kane Brown, B93.3. Let's wrap it up. Here's Luke. She's country and she knows it. Today's best country.

0: Luke Bryan. Country, and she knows it, wrapping up a six-pack here on a Wednesday afternoon. 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

0: little dirt on my boots. That's no big deal. That's John Party. Let him in anyway from Blake Shelton, Connor Smith, and That Old Creek Will Rise. How about some Morgan Wallen, Luke Combs, all coming up yet this hour here on Today's Best Country.
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That's Luke Combs, B93.3, Morgan Wallen, Don't We? 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I'm Tim Mitchell, and for Eric Grant, I'll be in for him the rest of this week. Eric's going to be back Tuesday of next week. I'll be back here again on Monday. Kenny Chesney, let's carry on. Today's Best Country, B93.3.

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13: I'm meteorologist Mace Michaels. Mostly clear and cool tonight with a low in the low 50s. A mixture of sunshine and clouds for tomorrow. A high not too far from 80. Warming out of the 80s into the 90s this weekend with much more humidity. A slight chance for storms Friday night and also Sunday night. Lakes, great food, and friendly faces. It's all in Worthington, Minnesota, and it's worth a look. It's 74 right now.

Florida Georgia Line into 6 o'clock. That's called Confession. Hometown Home before that with Low Cash. I'm Tim Mitchell, and don't tell on me, all right? This is Jason Aldean.

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I knew it. I knew you. Taylor Swift, today.

0: That's Puke Brian. I got to be what she wants tonight. Lucky dude. B93.3 break time. And then I've got some Lainey Wilson along with John Mayer's song they call Phone Keys Wallet. That's next.
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0: time zone am I on? What country am I in?
1: It doesn't matter. It's 5 o'clock somewhere.
0: It's always on 5 in Margaritaville, come to think of it.
1: Yeah, I heard that.
0: You've been there, haven't you?
1: Yes, sir.
0: I've seen your boat there.
1: I've been to Margaritaville a few times.
0: All right. Well, that's good.
1: Stumble my way back.
0: Okay. Well, we just want to make sure you can keep it between the navigational beacons.
1: Between the buoys. I got it.
0: All right. Well, it's 5 o'clock. Let's go somewhere.
1: I'm ready. Crank it up.
0: Let's get out of here.
1: I'm gone.
2: That's Alan Jackson, the late Jimmy Buffett. It's 5 o'clock somewhere. It's almost my 5 o'clock, as I'll be here till 7 o'clock. Tim Mitchell in for Eric Grant today and tomorrow and Friday and Monday. So here you go. I'll be here for a few days. Thank you very much. A Rocky Mountain Low with Corey Kent and Co. Wetzel. 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

Just a kid myself on B93.3. That is John Morgan, Tucker Wetmore, and Brunette. That wraps it up for me, Tim Mitchell, once again sitting in for Eric. Good Lord willing, I'll be back tomorrow at 2 o'clock. Until then, be careful out there, everybody. See ya.

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16: Meteorologist Mace Michaels. Mostly clear and cool tonight with a low in the low 50s. A mixture of sunshine and clouds for tomorrow. A high not too far from 80. Warming out of the 80s into the 90s this weekend with much more humidity. A slight chance for storms Friday night and also Sunday night. Lakes, great food, and friendly faces. It's all in Worthington, Minnesota, and it's worth a look. It's 74 right now.